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As you know, Comic-Con is definitely on, and our very own Laura Kane has been down there all day, and we'll get a live report next and find out what celebs are roaming around downtown. That's next in The Dish.

0: Star 94.1, always a fun time of year when Comic-Con is happening here in San Diego. And I'm sure you've heard it's been extended. It's going to be here in San Diego through 2030, which is a big deal. And our very own Laura Kane has been down there all day. And I know that people have been talking about the fact that Ryan Reynolds is here in San Diego and is making an appearance. Who did you see today? Any celebs?
1: When I was walking to get my rideshare, I saw all these black vans pull up with VIP. It said VIP on the windshield. I was like, oh my God, who's inside? John Cena, RDJ.
0: Really?
1: Robert Downey Jr. because of he's playing Dr. Doom. Oh my gosh, the entire gas lamp sign is all scratched out. It's all green and it has like this metal gating for Avengers.
0: How
1: it's
0: fun.
1: Really cool.
0: I gotta get down there this weekend. It's just always a good time at Comic-Con. Hey, if you see any celebs or you see a superhero you just need to tell me about, I'm so into superhero sightings right now. You get to have the Talkback Mike on the free iHeartRadio app. This dish is brought to you by San Diego County Credit Union. It's not Big Bang Banking. It's better. Thank you, Laura.
2: Ice Cube's Big 3 season is heating up. The most competitive basketball league on earth is on CBS this Sunday. Coach Steven Jackson and the DMV Trilogy face off against two-time MVP Michael Beasley and the defending champion Miami 305 in a must-win game for both teams. Then the battle for Texas as Greg Monroe, Coach Nancy Lieberman, and the Dallas Power take on Jonathan Simmons and the Houston Righands. 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

It was such a huge moment the other night at the Ed Sheeran concert when Ed said this is one of his favorite songs, and he brought out Alex Warren to sing with him. This is Ordinary. They say

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0: It's the time of year where I like to do a little superhero spotting. Hey, Jocelyn, I know you're an IB, but I'm just doing a superhero check today. Have you seen any superheroes around?
1: I saw Iron Man, and I also saw Doom, funnily enough.
0: You saw Doom? Oh, my gosh. What did you do? Did you say hi to Iron Man, or was he flying? He was
1: maybe... said hi to Iron Man and ran away from Doom.
0: Smart. Very smart. Yep. I have a feeling there's going to be more sightings as we move through this week here in San Diego.
2: 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The most competitive basketball league on earth is on CBS this Sunday. Coach Steven Jackson and the DMV Trilogy face off against two-time MVP Michael Beasley and the defending champion Miami 305 in a must-win game for both teams. Then the battle for Texas as Greg Monroe, Coach Nancy Lieberman, and the Dallas Power take on Jonathan Simmons and the Houston Righands. The game played the way you love. 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

0: There's a lot of love happening for me today on my Facebook page because it is my birthday. It's another trip around the sun, and I'm excited to celebrate it with you on the radio. 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
2: Coach Steven Jackson and the DMV Trilogy face off against two-time MVP Michael Beasley and the defending champion Miami 305 in a must-win game for both teams. 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

0: Comic-Con to know about. Tomorrow morning, Jesse and Tati will break it off for you. They're very knowledgeable with Comic-Con weekend. And it started. It's going on. Welcome to San Diego. Spend a lot of money for our economy. Enjoy our beautiful city. I flew in earlier this morning from Vegas. And you can feel the Comic-Con vibe in the airport and through Harbor. And it's pretty cool. It's always a good time of year. Comic-Con weekend is here. Enjoy it. Tell everybody about Star 94.1 while you're here. That is us.
1: 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The most competitive basketball league on earth is on CBS this Sunday. Coach Steven Jackson and the DMV Trilogy face off against two-time MVP Michael Beasley and the defending champion Miami 305 in a must-win game for both teams. Then the battle for Texas as Greg Monroe, Coach Nancy Lieberman, and the Dallas Power take on Jonathan Simmons and the Houston Righands. 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

What's going on? Taylor Swift, I knew it. I knew you from Toy Story 5, which I have not seen yet. Don't judge. Try to carve out some time this weekend, perhaps. Star 94.1's on your radio on a Thursday night.

What's going on? What's the vibe like on a Thursday? What are we excited about? Thanks for listening. Star 94.1. It is my birthday, and thank you for all the well wishes that you're giving me, making me feel good and not making me feel old. I appreciate

0: Well, we're setting up Capital One. It's happening in less than 2 months. We're in the time now where you got to start thinking about an outfit. It's going to be a lot of fun. I'm excited about Snoop Dogg. I'm excited about Benson Moon and BTS. AXS.com. 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We're going to road trip to Vegas. It's going to be a lot of fun. We'll shoot up the five. It takes, give or take, 5 hours if you do it right. 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
1: Coach Steven Jackson and the DMV Trilogy face off against two-time MVP Michael Beasley and the defending champion Miami 305 in a must-win game for both teams. Then the battle for Texas as Greg Monroe, Coach Nancy Lieberman, and the Dallas Power take on Jonathan Simmons and the Houston Righands. 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
1: Benson Boone, part of the iHeartRadio Music Festival. What's up? It's Hayes. I'm out of here. You guys have a great rest of your night. Karen, thank you for the luck. Star 94.1.
2: Wake up in the morning. Glasses, I'm out the door. I'm gonna hit this city. 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
1: Here we go. Mario Courtney Lopez back behind the mic, fired up to get to hang with you for the next few hours. 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Looking forward to hitting play on that.
2: Plus, a fresh life hack or two in Cordo's Corner. 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You're on with Mario and Courtney Lopez.

0: 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Happy Throwback Thursday! Mario Courtney Lopez here, firing up the time machine for a quick little musical trip into the past with our throwback soundtrack. Going back 12 years this week in 2014, Germany defeated Argentina to win the 2014 World Cup down in Brazil. I remember that. Also that year, I could be seen on your TVs alongside the hilarious Betty White in an episode of Hot in Cleveland.
1: Aww, because you're hot.
0: Thank you, honey. Got to work with her a couple times.
2: Had a weekend trip in Cleveland.
1: Yeah, yes. It just worked out perfectly.
0: Got to work with her twice because of the Golden Girls.
1: I know. Literally, like at the beginning of your career and at the end of her career.
0: Correct.
1: So that was a nice little bookends. Musically, Nico and Vince were all over the radio with

0: I remember Nico and Vince for that. It's ironic because if we had another boy, he was going to be Vince, and we'd have a Nico and Vince ourselves.
1: That's right, but we didn't. Also, Iggy Azalea and two
2: boys. Well, you did have another boy.
1: Yeah, but we didn't have a Vince.
0: If we had yet another boy.
2: Oh, yet another.
0: If we were going to have another
2: boy, I thought you were saying after Nico.
0: No. Had we had another boy after two, we would have Nico, yes. Sonny, and Vince.
1: But we are not having another child, so there will be no Vince. Also, Iggy Azalea had two bangers in the top three with her Ariana Grande collab, Problem Snaggin' Bronze.
3: Oh my God, 99 problems, but you won't be one. Like what?

0: Yeah,
1: I like that song.
0: Fadude. It is a good song.
1: That's
0: also,
1: that sounds like the Foo. That sounds like the
0: a little bit.
1: But it was the band Magic at the top of the chart with this reggae pop fusion.

0: loved this song. She would sing it at the top of her lungs.
1: I remember that. That was a true story, I guess, if you will, of the lead singer, because the parents didn't like the girl he was singing. So how are you going to be so rude? And it was a hit.
2: Coming up, more Mario Lopez coming up.
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1: All with Mario Courtney Lopez, keeping the music and fun coming your way right after Cordo tells us about a few of the new things on TV and streaming.
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2: Stewart Fails to Save the Universe launches its first season on HBO Max, where The Big Bang Theory's comic book store owner tries and repeatedly fails to prevent an apocalypse across the multiverse.
1: Yeah, I just spoke with Kevin Sussman, who was on Big Bang, and it's a single camera and pretty wild concept.
2: And Pompeii, Out of Time with Tom Hiddleston, debuts as a three-part docuseries on Disney Plus and Hulu, with a Loki star exploring the final days of the ancient city before Mount Vesuvius erupted in 79 A.D.
1: Ooh,
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1: 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What are we going to be talking about today, honey?
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1: 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What do you got, honey?
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1: Yep.
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2: Yeah.
3: It is almost Christmas in July.
2: That's very true.
1: Toddlers would like that. I don't know about the tweens, but definitely the toddlers.
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1: Remember the forts.
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1: Yeah. 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
9: 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Coach Steven Jackson and the DMV Trilogy face off against two-time MVP Michael Beasley and the defending champion Miami 305 in a must-win game for both teams. Then the battle for Texas as Greg Monroe, Coach Nancy Lieberman, and the Dallas Power take on Jonathan Simmons and the Houston Righands. 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
2: 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A few more songs. 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Coming up next.

0: 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Love hearing from you, Mario Lopez here. 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
1: This is from at Witty Wheatney. Okay. She said, 2026 is wild. My whole feed is perfectly, playfully mischievous, raccoon-shaped like a Volkswagen Beetle alongside the collapse of civilization. Very interesting.
0: You know, Witty Wheatney, you're right. That little no-neck-having raccoon.
1: Looks like your friend Joe Francis.
0: A little bit, he does. And combined with and the parasite that is causing explosive diarrhea. Which,
2: lettuce diarrhea, please.
0: Okay, yes.
2: That's right.
0: Yeah, lettuce diarrhea.
2: No, I heard. It's terrible.
0: Which, again, I begs the question. There's no mild diarrhea. The whole summer is a little wild. And now with heat waves added to it. Wow, it is an eclectic amalgamation.
2: Did the aliens ever show up? This could be why they didn't.
0: Exactly.
1: They didn't want to eat the lettuce.
3: More Mario Lopez coming up.
0: Courtney and I have seen the devastation in Venezuela. Entire families have lost everything after the recent earthquake. 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
9: 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Coach Steven Jackson and the DMV Trilogy face off against two-time MVP Michael Beasley and the defending champion Miami 305 in a must-win game for both teams. 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
1: All the more, Courtney Lopez. Music rolls on after a quick look at the buzz. Whitney fans, listen up. A whole bunch of Whitney Houston items headed to auction. 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
1: So, you celebrating Christmas in July this weekend? You're on with Mario and Courtney Lopez. 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

0: 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I'm Mario Courtney Lopez. All right, now here's some science I can get behind. There are shoes that are reportedly good for your gut health. So check this out. The brand Let Loose has launched a special line of shoes designed to improve posture while you sit on the toilet.
1: Mm.
0: They're 7 inches tall and look like two 1970s disco pumps. But a lot of people are taking it seriously, saying they're engineered to elevate your knees for optimal alignment when you're doing your business. You know, on that note, back in the day, women used to give birth sitting down in this position, and they would have the knees high, and that was the healthiest.
1: For gravity.
0: Yeah, I guess that was the healthiest in the traditional way to give birth. I don't know when it switched, probably with modern medicine, to go on your back.
1: Well, down. Didn't we already do this with the Squatty Potty?
2: Yeah, I was going to say, there's other products out there already, like the Squatty Potty. This sounds like you'd have to put on shoes first.
1: Yeah, every time I go to the bathroom.
2: Put on shoes before you go to the bathroom.
0: Unless slippers. Unless they're slippers.
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7: Ice Cube's Big 3 season is heating up. 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Coach Steven Jackson and the DMV Trilogy face off against two-time MVP Michael Beasley and the defending champion Miami 305 in a must-win game for both teams. 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
1: All more on Courtney Lopez, wasting no time and getting right to a random question. What do you got, honey?
2: Okay. Would you rather stop aging for 100 years or receive $1 billion right now?
1: I would rather stop aging for 100 years as long as you can stop aging with me.
2: Well, that's not going to happen. But you know what they're
1: saying? What do you mean that's not going to happen?
2: It's just for one person.
3: Yeah, I don't think you can bring someone with you.
1: Oh, then I can't do it. Then we're taking the billion right now.
2: However, take the billion because you have peptides now.
1: Well, here's the thing.
3: Well, you can spend the billion to stay
1: with
3: them.
1: Yeah, but here's the thing. In a perfect world, if you would stop aging along with me, how great would that be? Because not only would we get to enjoy each other, we get to see our kids grow old, our grandkids.
2: I know.
1: It would be incredible. And
3: what happens when they surpass your age?
1: Well, they're not going to surpass us because
3: you just physically don't age.
1: You physically just don't age.
2: The facade.
3: Yeah.
1: Right. Well, I'm assuming the inside.
3: Well, the insides too. Yeah.
1: Kinda,
3: physically.
1: You know,
3: health wise, all that.
1: Right. Health wise and all that.
3: But by numbers, you're still 120.
1: Correct. But that's still kind of cool. That's still kind of cool because your mortgage in that sense is already, you know what I mean?
2: Kinda things will be paid off.
1: Yeah. Everything's kind of, you know, so I know the billion sounds great, but you're still, life is still going to come or life will still come to an end. Theoretically, in the next, right?
3: I mean, it will eventually, yeah.
1: 30, 40, or 100. If I can get it. One thing you can't buy is time. And time is priceless. So I say, but I don't want to do it alone. So as long as you can do it with me.
4: More Mario Lopez coming up.
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11: Ice Cube's Big 3 season is heating up. The most competitive basketball league on earth is on CBS this Sunday. Coach Steven Jackson and the DMV Trilogy face off against two-time MVP Michael Beasley and the defending champion Miami 305 in a must-win game for both teams. Then the battle for Texas as Greg Monroe, Coach Nancy Lieberman, and the Dallas Power take on Jonathan Simmons and the Houston Righands. 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
1: Mario Courtney Lopez here. Back to the music in a sec, but first, Frazier's going to make us think with a random thought floating through his head. What you got?
2: You know, when I was a kid, I thought that when I was an adult, the Bermuda Triangle would be more of a problem.
1: So did I.
2: And it's not.
1: Bermuda Triangle along with quicksand.
2: Never been affected by either.
1: I agree. Bermuda Triangle.
2: They scared us to death about it.
3: Why?
2: They just, like, planes went missing in it. Ships went missing.
1: There was a lot of shows that were kind of focused on the Bermuda Triangle. It had to do, or had something to do with it. Along with quicksand. Both never really came to fruition. But it's ironic because, or I'm developing something right now in the podcast space, hoping to make it into the TV space that has to do with the real life sort of Mexican version of the Bermuda Triangle.
2: Oh, yeah, that's right.
1: Called the Zona de Silencio. Mm. We have a meeting about it, I think, later today. But it's a real life Bermuda Triangle. And weird stuff happens. Ships go missing. There's creatures there.
2: Listen, I read those scripts that he has for that podcast, and it is some weird stuff.
1: It's some weird stuff. Some weird stuff that happens.

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2: Me not working hard. Yeah, right. Picture that with a Kodak. Or better yet, go to

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1: All with Mario Courtney Lopez. A few songs. I'm going to shout out today's celeb birthdays. In the meantime, any obscure holidays to celebrate today, honey?
2: Yes, it is National Refreshment Day.
1: Couldn't come at a better time during this heat wave. Aside from water, which all of us should obviously drink every day, I'm really into iced teas right now. They're incredibly underrated.
2: They're so good.
1: Well, the flavor ones, like the kind you get to Starbucks, like the passion fruit,
3: mango,
1: the mango ones. Those are so good and refreshing.
2: Can I tell you my favorite iced tea?
1: Tell me.
2: Chick-fil-A sweetened iced tea.
1: Oh yeah, like a sweetened iced tea. Yeah, those are great.
2: I literally buy it by the gallon when I go there.

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1: Yo, I'm Mario Courtney Lopez. Quickly shout out today's celeb birthdays. As always, Fraser's going to tell us who's celebrating. We're going to try to guess the age.
2: Harry Potter himself, Daniel Radcliffe.
0: Harry Potter, I believe. That guy's got to be 39.
3: Daniel Radcliffe is 41.
2: What did you say, Lopez?
0: 39.
2: No, 37. 37.
0: Wow, okay.
2: From Destiny's Child, Michelle Williams.
3: Michelle is 42.
0: 48.
2: 46. Monica Lewinsky.
3: Navy dress.
2: She was an intern at the White House who got into some stuff.
0: Monica Lewinsky, I'm going to say she's 46.
3: Monica Clinton is 50.
2: 53.
0: Oh, wow.
2: 53.
0: Wow. Oh, what's the same age? Okay.
2: Katherine Hahn, who you worked with on The Studio.
0: Love her. She's a sweetheart. She's so funny.
2: Coming out soon.
0: I think Katherine and I are around the same age. I'm going to say she's 53.
2: 53
3: square. That's. Can I say what I was going to say?
2: What?
3: She is on her way to...
0: Wow. Wow.
2: I'm glad we missed it. Marlon Wayans.
3: Well, I'm not a big fan of Wayans, but they do that at wrestling. But he's turning 55.
0: I'm weighing in with my guest at 50.
2: 54. Slash. Guns N' Roses.
0: Legend.
3: Is that the really tall guy?
2: It's the guy with the hair.
0: No.
2: And the top
0: Guns N' Roses, the guitars.
2: Really tall guy.
3: Slash is 70.
0: No, Slash got to be 59.
2: 61. All right, and finally, Woody Harrelson.
0: A lot of people born on this
2: day. A bunch of people.
0: Woody's got to be 64.
3: 68.
0: 65. Ooh,
4: we'll be right back with Mario Lopez.
0: Hey, it's Mario Lopez. 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

0: 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Almaro, Courtney Lopez, back to the music right after a quick digital pit stop at Almaro.com so Cordo can tell us what's trending up.
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2: I'm Mario Courtney Lopez. 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
1: Mario Courtney Lopez here. Music rolls on after some quick buzz. Country rap star Jelly Roll released the powerful music video for his new song, Hands Up, filmed inside San Quentin Rehabilitation Center, formerly San Quentin State Prison in California. Hey, our buddy Donnie worked on that video.
2: He sure did. He was there.
1: He got to shoot that. Yeah.
2: Oh, in this video, he performs with incarcerated musicians and shares his own story of redemption, continuing the legacy of artists like Johnny Cash who have performed there. It's a raw, uplifting anthem about hope and second chances that has generated strong buzz and emotional reactions across social media.
1: Yeah, Donnie, who worked on this, came back and said, oh, yeah, I met all the murderers, like the worst, really nice guys. A lot of guys felt they shouldn't be there.
3: Yeah. I'm sure there's a few that feel like they shouldn't be.
1: Yeah, exactly, but all right.
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0: 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I'm Mario Courtney Lopez. Music rolls on after a quick reminder that our son Dominic has a new movie in theaters this week called Bad Counselors.
1: Oh, yeah.
0: And we've seen it. It is so cute for the whole family. Coming of age story and has a lot of heart. Actually, a true story. Mm-hmm. 1 week only before it starts streaming, but it's a lot of fun.
1: That's right. And we will be there again this weekend seeing it.

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1: Mario Lopez here, getting close to the end of our radio fun. 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
1: Yo, I'm Mario Courtney Lopez. Almost time to pass the mic, but not before we squeeze in one last thing. Move over, Legos and coloring books. 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
8: Cube's Big 3 season is heating up. The most competitive basketball league on earth is on CBS this Sunday. Coach Steven Jackson and the DMV Trilogy face off against two-time MVP Michael Beasley and the defending champion Miami 305 in a must-win game for both teams. Then the battle for Texas as Greg Monroe, Coach Nancy Lieberman, and the Dallas Power take on Jonathan Simmons and the Houston Righands. 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
2: We are back again tomorrow. Until then, this is Mario and Courtney Lopez saying good night.

Yo, yo, yo, yo, on Star 94.1, we're ready for the 90s till now. How you doing? It's Commando Boy Jeff. Happy, happy Friday. Maybe you're driving home right now in an Uber, Lyft, after a Comic-Con party. It is crazy downtown.

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2: Coach Steven Jackson and the DMV Trilogy face off against two-time MVP Michael Beasley and the defending champion Miami 305 in a must-win game for both teams. Then the battle for Texas as Greg Monroe, Coach Nancy Lieberman, and the Dallas Power take on Jonathan Simmons and the Houston Righands. 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

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Let us know why you should get hooked up with these tickets. It's sold out, SoFi Stadium, September 2nd. It's happening all weekend long on Starting the phone one.

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0: Starting for one, we're ready for the 90s till now. Hello, it's Cabana Boy Jeff hanging out with you. So last night, I was able to be at the Super Troopers 3 premiere with the actors that are in the movie. That was awesome. And then went downtown for an after party. Let me just tell you that downtown is crazy. If you're looking for something to do this weekend, definitely go downtown and just people watch. It is awesome. Bruno Mars and No Doubt coming up next on Star.
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1: 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Then the battle for Texas as Greg Monroe, Coach Nancy Lieberman, and the Dallas Power take on Jonathan Simmons and the Houston Righands. 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

Thousands of dollars in costumes downtown, or maybe you spent money on one of them. 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We're doing it 13 times a day. Starts again this morning with Jesse and Tatiana, starting the 401.

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2: Coach Steven Jackson and the DMV Trilogy face off against two-time MVP Michael Beasley and the defending champion Miami 305 in a must-win game for both teams. Then the battle for Texas as Greg Monroe, Coach Nancy Lieberman, and the Dallas Power take on Jonathan Simmons and the Houston Righands. 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

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We have your tickets to Sesame Place, the water park down in Chula Vista. 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

0: Olivia Rodrigo on Star 94, one more ready for the 90s till now. We are hooking you up with tickets to Universal Studios Hollywood. 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Another chance to win there. Aerosmith, and we'll do some Bruno Mars next.
1: Ice Cube's Big 3 season is heating up. The most competitive basketball league on earth is on CBS this Sunday. Coach Steven Jackson and the DMV Trilogy face off against two-time MVP Michael Beasley and the defending champion Miami 305 in a must-win game for both teams. Then the battle for Texas as Greg Monroe, Coach Nancy Lieberman, and the Dallas Power take on Jonathan Simmons and the Houston Righands. The game played the way you love. 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

Start of the 4-1, we're ready for the 90s, so now hello, it's Commander Boy Jeff, it is your 2 o'clock. 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And that is your 2 o'clock fun fact on Star.

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2: Coach Steven Jackson and the DMV Trilogy face off against two-time MVP Michael Beasley and the defending champion Miami 305 in a must-win game for both teams. Then the battle for Texas as Greg Monroe, Coach Nancy Lieberman, and the Dallas Power take on Jonathan Simmons and the Houston Righands. 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

Started for one more ready for the 90s showdown. All weekend we have BTS tickets on the talkback. However, this morning with Jesse and Tati in the morning, they're just going to get you a pair of tickets to see BTS September 2nd up in LA. All you have to do is just listen to them this morning. Also, here's another thing. Backstreet Boys at the Sphere in Las Vegas. They got tickets for that as well on Star 94.1.

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0: Yes, Goo Goo Dolls on Star 94.1. We're ready for the 90s. So now, hello, it's your boy Jeff hanging out with you. Music coming out from Benson Boone, also some Shakira. If you want to hear something, you can always hit me up on Instagram at Commander Boy Jeff, and I spell G-E-O-F-F.
1: 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The most competitive basketball league on earth is on CBS this Sunday. Coach Steven Jackson and the DMV Trilogy face off against two-time MVP Michael Beasley and the defending champion Miami 305 in a must-win game for both teams. Then the battle for Texas as Greg Monroe, Coach Nancy Lieberman, and the Dallas Power take on Jonathan Simmons and the Houston Righands. 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

Start of the phone, one more Friday from the 90s till now. You're looking to cool off because it is hot and it's not going to get any better in the next couple weeks. All you have to do is just listen this morning. Jesse and Tati in the morning and Delaney in the afternoon has your tickets to Sesame Place, Water Park, Chula Vista, next to the amphitheater. You got to be there for free.

0: The Backstreet Boys on Star 94.1. We're ready for the 90s till now. How would you like to see them 1 week from today in Las Vegas at the Sphere? 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They will have free tickets for you here on Star 94.1. Adele's next.
1: Ice Cube's Big 3 season is heating up. The most competitive basketball league on earth is on CBS this Sunday. Coach Steven Jackson and the DMV Trilogy face off against two-time MVP Michael Beasley and the defending champion Miami 305 in a must-win game for both teams. Then the battle for Texas as Greg Monroe, Coach Nancy Lieberman, and the Dallas Power take on Jonathan Simmons and the Houston Righands. 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

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Hello, it's Commander Boy Jeff. It's your 4 o'clock fun fact. You know that 1 in 10 adults admit they've never tried this summer's classic? It is a s'more. And that is your 4 o'clock fun fact.

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2: Coach Steven Jackson and the DMV Trilogy face off against two-time MVP Michael Beasley and the defending champion Miami 305 in a must-win game for both teams. 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

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Going to kick off your weekend with BTS tickets all weekend long. 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This morning, Jesse and Tati have tickets to Sesame Place. Tickets to see BTS up in LA September 2nd. And tickets to see the Backstreet Boys at the Sphere in Las Vegas a week from tonight. All this morning. Jesse and Tati in the morning on Star.

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0: dear. Starting the 401, we're ready from the 90s till now. Hello, it's Commander Boy Jeff hanging out with you. So last night I was lucky enough to get to the Super Troopers 3 premiere with all the cast members there. Watched the movie with us. It was pretty awesome. Then went downtown and went to the after party. Let me tell you, if you have no plans this weekend, or even if you do have plans, kind of alter them. Go downtown and watch Comic-Con. You don't have to have tickets to get into the convention center, because just walking around the streets, go to one of the restaurants, you just look at people. It's the best people watching ever, ever, ever. Trust me, head downtown at some point this weekend. Eminem and No Doubt next.
1: 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Coach Steven Jackson and the DMV Trilogy face off against two-time MVP Michael Beasley and the defending champion Miami 305 in a must-win game for both teams. Then the battle for Texas as Greg Monroe, Coach Nancy Lieberman, and the Dallas Power take on Jonathan Simmons and the Houston Righands. 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

0: Good morning.
1: Hello. We're so glad that you're here with us. It's Jesse and Tati on Star 94.1.
0: It's Aloha Friday. We made it, friends.
1: Sure is. I love that you said it this
0: but
1: time.
0: I didn't say it with the same, like, I didn't say, like, the same vibe you did.
1: Oh, okay. So let me say it.
0: Yeah.
1: It's Aloha Friday. Hey.
0: Whoa, it feels different now.
1: Doesn't it? Got you right in your pants, didn't it?
0: I did. And now I'm going to put my puka shell on, my necklace, my puka shell necklace.
1: Whoa, I wore my puka panties.
0: Oh, did you? Oh, is that your thing when you're in Hawaii? No. Hi, friends. We're on. Let's kick off a Friday morning. We got some prizes and more prizes than ever. We'll tell you more about that next.
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0: We made it, friends. Jesse and Tati, we promise we are going to have maybe one of the best Fridays ever as it pertains to tickets.
1: Yeah.
0: And we're going to walk you through that list here in just a couple of minutes.
1: I think we did this because we have Comic-Con envy and we want to be just like the best.
0: I feel what you're saying. Yeah. No, that's exactly what it is.
1: Stacked it today.
0: If you're headed early right now down to Comic-Con, I don't know, you may want to keep us in the earbuds throughout morning. But we'll walk you through why after Justin.

0: Justin Bieber's on Star 94.1.
1: It's Jesse and Tati. We're also on Star 94.1.
0: And we're just kind of stripped down, acoustic. We're just walking out to the pitch with just our acoustic guitar like Justin.
1: Yes,
0: right?
1: and I'm going to cut a shirt and put it over the shirt I'm already wearing. Because what I want you to know is that I can wear two shirts at one time.
0: You can. While it be incredibly unnecessary, doesn't matter.
1: Who cares? Who cares? Because you just live, you exist, you do whatever you want for art.
0: Well, here we are with our art. And today that includes some crazy tickets. And by the way, okay, let's go through the prize menu. We'll start with cash, 6 a.m., $1,000 of easy money. You're going to get a keyword. We'll give you a new keyword at 7, 8. We're going to go all day long and try to get you paid. Just be paying attention if you want to win money.
1: And how do you do a summer to remember? Well, you take your family to Sesame Place at that water park. It exists in Chula Vista. Cool off in this heat, 7:20 and 8:20. We got 4-pack of passes for you.
0: This is kind of your moment to lock it in and put a notification or put an alarm in, or we're giving you all the times. And then today and today only at 7:40, we're going to give you a chance to win tickets to Backstreet Boys in Vegas. Their Sphere residency is firing back up, and we are sending you today only tickets.
1: Okay, so you're going to want to win that 7:40, you said. And then at 9 a.m., check in with us. We're going to kick off the weekend on Star 94.1, which means BTS tickets. Yes, BTS Army, this is real. This is not a drill.
0: And while, yes, if we built a stadium here in San Diego back when that was a thing and we were mulling it over, that would have been nice because they would have come here. But this is for their SoFi Stadium. Huh?
1: Cut it out, History Channel.
0: Their SoFi Stadium. Performance. I'm just saying, we would probably have those tours coming to town if we.
1: It's Aloha Friday.
0: You're right. My bad.
1: Triggered. Calm down. Listen, we'll have
0: wrong
1: you. BTS.
0: Energy.
1: Wrong energy. It's early in the morning. Let's go. BTS Army be here at 9 a.m., but we got lots to give.
2: 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The most competitive basketball league on earth is on CBS this Sunday. Coach Steven Jackson and the DMV Trilogy face off against two-time MVP Michael Beasley and the defending champion Miami 305 in a must-win game for both teams. Then the battle for Texas as Greg Monroe, Coach Nancy Lieberman, and the Dallas Power take on Jonathan Simmons and the Houston Righands. 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

0: Lumpia Con,
1: which they're doing simultaneously for this weekend.
0: By the way, that Gaslamp Lumpia factory is right there next to Horton's parking plaza. It's like on that main vein, the main vein. It's on that main vein that goes in west and east wise. It's not a north and south. It's west and east leads right to the garage.
1: I know where that is. And so it's right outside there on that street, basically.
0: On that street.
1: Lumpia Factory.
0: Yep.
1: Jesse and Tati, Star 94.1. If you like trivia, well, you're going to hear the latest round of the trivia battle after Taylor Swift.

0: Jesse and Tati, that's us. We do this every morning, same time.
1: Welcome to the trivia battle.
0: Yes.
1: We need another person on the phone that wants to take on Steven from Escondido, 866-570-1941. Call the phone lines right now. It's OAR concert tickets up for grabs for today.
0: Tatiana played yesterday, and she wanted to play again, so I'm surprised she's not on the phone just yet.
1: Yeah, Tatiana.
0: Tatiana from Kearney Mesa, where are you?
1: Steven, good morning. How are you today, my brother?
2: I'm doing good. How are you?
0: We're doing okay. Yeah.
1: What's your vibe today? What are you all about? You busy? You working?
2: Oh, I'm delivering concrete.
1: You're delivering concrete?
0: How many pounds of it?
2: So far, I've done 9 yards, and I'm doing another load of 5 yards.
0: Oh, okay. It's by measurement.
1: He's got at least like a 15-yard morning happening right now.
0: at least a 15-yard morning.
1: Yeah.
0: All right, Steven, are you willing to take on one of the members of the show? Pick the member you want to take on.
1: Actually, Becky Mintz, you're going to have to play right now.
3: Let's do it.
1: Are you good with that?
3: Yeah.
1: All right, Becky Mintz is such a busy girl, back from L.A. She was doing some work up there. Available this morning for a round of the trivia battle. Tati, who do you want to ask your questions to, Becky Mintz or Steven?
0: I'll ask Becky Mintz.
1: Okay, good luck. I'll take on Steven. Here's your first question in Escondido. Steve, let's see if you can get on the board. Cheez-Its has officially launched what? Is it A, Coors Light beer-flavored Cheez-Its, or B, pineapple White Claw flavored Cheez-Its?
2: I'm going to have to go with B, pineapple White Claw.
1: No, why would you go that?
0: Because it was wishful thinking.
1: Maybe it was. Okay.
0: Steven's like, I'll take a pineapple White Claw.
1: I know, Steven now. Okay. Sorry, bud.

0: it's not the right answer. Let's see if you can get on the board with Becky Mintz, Tati.
1: Becky or someone on hold? Okay, here
2: if
1: we
2: you
1: go.
2: Would like, oh, you can sub me out.
1: Yeah, yeah, let's sub her out. There's someone in Temecula who's ready to take on Steven.
0: Kimmy, you ready to jump in for this round of the trivia battle?
3: I'm ready. Let's go.
0: Okay,
1: all
0: let's
1: right,
0: go,
1: Kimmy.
0: Kimmy. You're
1: Kim
0: on,
1: Kardashian's
0: Tati.
1: Hawking something to us. She's selling us something, guys. She's putting her name on a product. What kind of product is it? Is it A, coffee, or B, an energy drink?
3: Energy drink. Oh, yeah.
1: It's called Update. She says it's the future of energy. It's a hilarious spoof video. I'll share it on her Instagram. Okay. Star 94.1 FM.
0: Is she really doing that?
1: Yeah,
0: all right, let's get into round two. It looks like Steven and Escondido needs to get this one right to stay in the game. Steven, oh, one of my favorite movies of all time. Are we ready for Super Troopers 3?
1: Yes.
0: Oh, I can't wait to see it. Snozzberries taste like snozzberries. Well, the pop-up is going to be happening here, the Super Troopers 3 for Comic-Con. Where's it at? Is it A, Hasta Mañana Cantina, or B, Margaritaville Hotel?
4: Hasta Mañana.
1: Oh, yeah.
0: Dang right.
1: Wait. Hasta Mañana was right? It sounded as ridiculous as the last time.
0: No,
1: okay.
0: That's correct.
1: Oh, my gosh. There's an actual place called Hasta Mañana? Okay.
0: Kimmy, you're into round two. If you get this next question right, you win the trivia battle. If not, you're going to take Steven to the tiebreaker round.
1: Thousands of students go back to school. Where is this happening? Is it A, in Vista, or B, in Chula Vista?
3: Ooh, Chula Vista.
1: Oh, yeah.
0: You did it, Kimmy!
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8: 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Coach Steven Jackson and the DMV Trilogy face off against two-time MVP Michael Beasley and the defending champion Miami 305 in a must-win game for both teams. Then the battle for Texas as Greg Monroe, Coach Nancy Lieberman, and the Dallas Power take on Jonathan Simmons and the Houston Righands. 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
1: It's Jesse and Tati here with you. Happy Aloha Friday.
0: Yeah, and don't touch the seal.
1: Hey, you can't touch the seals. I want to know who that is.
0: Well, Tati is going to bring it up next in her two cents. And that's based on her real life and healing journey. Not facts, just her truth. With that said, you're bringing up that don't touch the seal.
1: Yeah, if there's one Karen that I'll always agree with, it's that Karen.
0: Find out why after Sabrina Carpenter.

0: Jesse and Tati right now on Star 94.1, and it's time for Tati's Two Cents.
1: All right, and you know, I am originally from Hawaii, born and raised. I was there for the first 25 years of my life, and then I came here to beautiful San Diego. Why? Because everyone told me, San Diego, a lot like Hawaii. And I go, well, what? How so? They're like, well, weather-wise, and you know, the amount of people who come here to see how beautiful it is in San Diego. And I was like, we do have a lot of tourists. First and foremost, we're so glad for Comic-Con being here. Mm. Lots of visitors. Welcome to San Diego. There's some warnings, though. I do want to tell you, when the surf's big, do not go in the water. If you're in the Coronado, like southern SoCal, don't go in the water. You can smell it. That it's probably not good to go in, okay? And here's the other warning, okay? Locals, say what you need to say with your chest. This is the best kind of Karen ever. Listen to this.
2: Hey! You can't touch!
1: That's right. Buy your tickets to SeaWorld. Buy your tickets to the San Diego Zoo. We've got lots of things to see here in San Diego. But please, get off the beach with your touching of the seal's fingers, okay? You cannot touch the seals. Leave the wildlife alone. They are not here for you. If they need rescuing, we actually, locals know, we have a number we can call that actually they will come out and help out that poor animal. And they don't always take it to SeaWorld with them. Sometimes the help can be given right there on the shore, mm-hmm. and they let them go back to their natural habitat. So please, do not touch the seals. Do not go close to them. Stay far back as possible. They will attack. And we see it, and guess what? The locals will watch and take video and laugh. You don't want that.
0: Too bad for you. We don't.
1: We don't want you on TikTok or on an Instagram reel where the locals are laughing at you because you're doing something you're not supposed to do, okay? All right. That's all I got to say about that. I'm empowering locals to use your inner Karen for Mother Nature and all its creatures.
0: I love it, Tati. And I'm going to appeal to the lawmakers of San Diego to think about one thing here. You know how sometimes when you go to certain airports, the TSA will have a fun little video on what not to do while going through TSA? And it's just something to watch while you're stuck there in line at TSA.
1: Yeah.
0: Why don't we have some sort of a waterproof digital screen right by where all of our animals are constantly being touched there on the beach? And so that they can walk up. And instead of saying, I can't read the sign, I don't speak that language, everyone can understand the language of a video explaining not to go touch the seals.
1: Thank you. Pictures, videos. That's way understandable. Thank you.
0: I may have to run on that platform right there someday, Tati. I don't know.
1: I vote for Jesse.
0: Okay, thank you. But Tati, more than anything, thanks for your two cents.
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5: 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Then the battle for Texas as Greg Monroe, Coach Nancy Lieberman, and the Dallas Power take on Jonathan Simmons and the Houston Righands. 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

0: me to come
1: Ed Sheeran. We had a bunch of peeps, little star listeners tagging us. That Ed Sheeran concert Tuesday night at Petco Park.
2: Yeah. Everyone was tagging us.
3: And he brought out Alex Warren.
1: Pretty crazy.
3: It's like the two people that people bring out here in San Diego is Jason Mraz and Alex Warren.
2: Why you say it like that, Becky?
4: It's true.
2: I mean,
4: it's
2: you're
4: true.
2: Right. You're right. But why you say it like that? It's so true, though. We love what lands on your feed, Becky Mitz. So yeah. What you got for us after 6 a.m.?
3: Well, you guys are both parents. And you're both parents to teenagers, for that matter. And young adults. Actually, both teenagers and young adults. Mm-hmm. And I feel like there is no bounds of how proud you can be of your teenagers or young adults.
2: Yes.
3: You'd think you'd be proud as young kids, but no. There's a celebrity that's real proud of his kid, and he shared it with none other than Michelle Obama.
2: Oh!
1: Whoa,
2: I need to tag Michelle Obama when I start bragging about mine.
3: You got to.
1: Well, what is on Becky Mitz's feed? I am interested. We'll find out coming up after 6 o'clock.

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3: 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Then the battle for Texas as Greg Monroe, Coach Nancy Lieberman, and the Dallas Power take on Jonathan Simmons and the Houston Righands. 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
1: It's Jesse and Tati here with you on this Aloha Friday. And Becky Mitz, please tell us this celebrity who bragged on their teenager.
2: Well, Will Ferrell was on an episode of Michelle Obama's podcast. And he was talking about how he actually brought his sons over to the White House back when she was, you know, in the White House with her husband, President Barack Obama.
1: He went there?
2: Yeah, he went there. I don't know what for. And he brought his sons, who was only 5 years old at the time. He talks about it in this clip.
0: Listen to this.
3: Can I play you a little something?
4: Please.
3: Sorry.
4: Proud dad.
3: So
4: I love
3: proud.
4: It. Yes.
3: So proud. But this is this little 5 year old you met in the map room. So.
4: Wow. He's got a groove going.
2: That is Michelle and her brother, who's the co-podcast host, being impressed by Will Ferrell's son, Magnus.
1: Oh, you said Magnus? I thought his son was Robin Thicke. Wait, what?
0: That's what everyone's saying, is he sounds exactly like Robin Thicke. It's funny you say that.
2: His name is Magnus Ferrell. Which, of course, Will Ferrell would name his son Magnus.
1: Yes.
2: Because that is, I'm sorry, a
1: humorous
2: name. Well,
1: I love that you keep calling him Will Ferrell. It's Will Ferrell. But I like Ferrell better. I like Ferrell better.
2: All this time I've been calling him Will Ferrell.
1: I like that version better. Magnus should go by Magnus Ferrell instead of Ferrell.
2: Oh, he sounds great. He sounds great.
1: Wow. Because I need ya.
2: And he was so stoked. Give me some peace of mind. To be featured on Michelle Obama's podcast.
0: He's going super, super viral for the past few days, I think, because of this, too.
1: Like, look everyone's at Dad, man. That. Dad just making it happen.
0: Pretty awesome. Will Ferrell's son right there with the new single.
1: Thank you for sharing what was on your feed, Becky Mitz.
2: Thank you.
1: Thank you to SDCCU.
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7: Coach Steven Jackson and the DMV Trilogy face off against two-time MVP Michael Beasley and the defending champion Miami 305 in a must-win game for both teams. Then the battle for Texas as Greg Monroe, Coach Nancy Lieberman, and the Dallas Power take on Jonathan Simmons and the Houston Righands. 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
0: You sound like my cat.
1: 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Avril Lavigne.
2: Is that how your cat talks?
0: No, that's how he's about to puke when he's like.
2: Oh, look. No, that's a hairball. And that's when they go.
0: At the end of it, they finally get it out.
2: Man.
0: It's Jesse and Tati on Star 94.1. We've got lots to give you. I mean, yes, yeah. Personality, but also prizes.
2: Yeah, we got tons of prizes. The same stuff we've been giving away all week, including our easy money. But today is a special Friday where at 7:40, you're going to win Backstreet Boys tickets for their Sphere performance in Vegas.
0: And earlier this morning, Jesse, you said this is the only day. I want you to know an email was sent out and we may have it next week too. So
2: okay.
0: Hang with us,
2: that.
0: Guys.
2: I like that tease.
0: Hang with us. And then also a little after 9 a.m., BTS tickets. That's what we're giving away all weekend long on Star 94.1, but we kick off the weekend at 9 a.m.
2: So just make sure you're listening at those times. Adele's on, and we're checking the talkback mic next.

0: the back.
1: I love those giveaway nights. And I do want to say this, though, too. This is also a lull before it gets kind of crazy. Don't forget, we're about 4 weeks away from having, because I know what I kind of feel like the being able to hang out with people a couple nights a week for World Cup games was kind of fun. And it was constantly happening. But guys, we're about to get into the NFL season where you're going to have games every Sunday, every Monday, games on Thursdays, depending on what country they're playing in, sometimes Saturdays.
0: Yeah, whatever NFL. Still, SDFC is here.
1: There's lots. If you need more of that camaraderie, there is. 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
0: on.
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0: Teenager Joy Morgan discovered the religious group Israel United in Christ. 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
1: Jesse and Tati here with you. Good morning.
0: I'm going to hack your life next. It's going to be a Friday food hack, but this is going to be a way to keep your food good. It's not going to be a recipe. I think you'll like my food hack. Just stay there. First, Tati, we have to play some Backstreet Boys just to get everybody ready. Just to get everybody ready.
1: At 7:40 this morning, we are going to give you tickets to see them at the Sphere in Vegas. So here's a little tasty preview.
0: Okay. And what come? I'm going to spin the wheel of Backstreet songs.

0: Backstreet Boys.
1: Star 94.1. Again, 7:40 this morning. You're going to want to be here to win a flyaway to see them.
0: Yeah, Backstreet Boys in Vegas at the Sphere. We're giving you the hookup.
1: All right.
0: Jesse and Tati, let's hack your life with a Friday food hack.
2: You know I wish that I had Jesse's hack.
0: I always wondered why we would go visit my wife's Auntie Penny, and she would always give us chocolate chip cookies, and they were freezing cold. I always wondered, why are they freezing cold?
1: Yeah.
0: Well, I finally figured it out. Did you know, Tati, that if you take tortilla chips, regular potato chips, chocolate chip cookies, there's a bunch of different things that you can take and put in the freezer.
1: Yes.
0: And they will never spoil. They'll never spoil.
1: But everything that goes in the freezer won't spoil,
0: exactly.
1: Right?
0: Exactly. But you exactly. Can even do it with your processed snacks, okay?
1: Okay, potato chips.
0: But it makes sense because we used to go to my wife's and Auntie Penny's house all the time, and she had the cold chocolate chip cookies, and I just didn't understand why. And then I'm like, oh my God, they're like 3 years old. Why would, who cares?
1: Wait, they're 3 years old?
0: Who cares?
1: These are going to be great for the open houses.
0: Yes, this would be. That's a good trick for open house. Freeze your snacks, guys. That's my Friday food hack.

0: gosh, a stat came out that said that DJing is America's number one dream job.
1: Not the way we do it.
0: No, not the way we. It's definitely like the, you know, the ones and the twos and playing music.
1: The ones
0: at the parties.
1: And the twos.
0: The wheels of steel, as they're known as.
1: An actual disc jockey.
0: You know, Tati and I are here to dispel how fun that is, though. We need you to understand something before you put all your eggs in that DJing basket.
1: We're not talking about this job that we do. We're talking about an actual DJ, like at the club, at the wedding.
0: They're saying that's America's number one dream job. We'll talk more about it next.

0: $1,000 of easy money on Comic-Con Friday. Tati's going to have lots of top stories and Comic-Con things going on here coming up. It is Star 94.1. Tati, do you think that DJing should be the number one dream job in the United States?
1: I mean, I guess I could see why, because it looks, from like optics wise, it looks like a lot of fun. Like, you are the provider of fun, yes, and vibe to the whole room, yeah, or the whole place that you're DJing.
0: Oh, hold on, hold on, before you finish that thought, can you play the new song from Kelly Clarkson right now?
1: Oh, no, it's not. The BPM doesn't even matter. I can't. I gotta. Maybe I could work that one in, but I only got like the dance version.
0: Oh, you suck.
1: Okay. That's exactly how it goes,
0: that
1: I guess.
0: Is exactly what it's like to be a DJ. Yeah. You just get yelled at all night because people want their song. Then the later the night gets, the drunker people are. So when they ask for their song, they're less nice.
1: Yeah. The other one is, I don't know who the girl is who's standing next to me all night, but she's just definitely going to stand right there, and she's somebody's friend.
0: Yes. Imagine you go to work, okay?
1: And just, I should say guy and girl.
0: Yeah, it's true, Tati. Imagine you go to work and just a stranger just decides going to stand right next to you for the whole 8-hour shift. Imagine, yeah, how would you feel? No one, yeah, would want that. That is what happens
1: hyping
0: to a DJ. That's hyping you up. And then DJs think, and then people think, oh, well, I'll become a DJ because, you know, I struggle with my social life. Maybe I'll get out there.
1: Hey, would you like to hang out after this? Like, would you want to, like...
0: Wait, say what? What'd you say?
1: Do you want to hang out at, like, what are you doing after this?
0: Oh, I'm off at, like, 2:30. Are you going to still be around?
1: Wait, what time does the place close? No, like, what are you doing, like, immediately after?
0: Well, I'm going to have to carry all my crates to my car with my music and stuff and my speakers, but I'm on the third level of the parking structure.
1: Can nobody else do that for you?
0: No, this is all me. I'm just a DJ. I don't... Guys, I'm serious. Just be careful.
1: Just be careful.
0: I don't know if DJing should be the United States' number one dream job.
1: Who did they pull?
0: Who did they pull?
1: 20-somethings.
0: Bunch of kids, come on. Spring break, Lake Havasu.

0: 15 last night.
1: You're a grown man. You better cook yourself some food.
0: But if my wife's home, I'm not doing that. I'm not making that move, and I need her home.
1: We do like a cup noodle now. You're just like, I'm just here to survive until she gets back and we could thrive together.
0: And it's not just like the food that I eat. It's like what time I'm feeling like I need to eat it at. I would never have two grilled cheese sandwiches at 10:15 in my normal life, and my wife is not working Comic-Con.
2: My best friend said the same thing. She's like, we're here at Mary J. Blige, and I know that Brandon is literally going to eat like microwave food. And I was like, what? She's like, he does not do well without me there. He doesn't thrive. I'm like, that's wild.
0: Anyways, with that said, let's get this Comic-Con thing done and over with. My wife is, she's working the Nickelodeon booth. She's busy down there. What's, are you
2: going
0: to talk to us?
2: It's going until Sunday, Jesse.
0: Like, yeah, I know. I'm realizing I'm three more days.
2: Survive this.
0: Are you going to walk us through everything that's happened thus far at the biggest event in San Diego?
2: Yeah, you know what? There are some celebrities that have made a splash after only day one.
0: I knew it was going to go down. I knew the streets would be filled with celebs yesterday.
2: And some people had sightings even outside of Comic-Con.
0: All right, we'll get into it in top stories after Gaga and Bradley Cooper. Tell me.

0: about 7 o'clock. Jesse and Tati, I'm wearing my Pokemon onesie today here to work on Comic-Con Friday. What's going on, Tati, with your tops? This thing is stuck to the zipper.
1: Anyway. I bet there's a lot of things it's stuck to. It's a hot day to be wearing a onesie. Please don't do it.
0: And one.
1: I mean, we still have, you know, this weather advisory telling us that heat and humidity is at an all-time, guys. So, and minor changes as far as our weather goes. So it's going to feel like yesterday through the weekend. So just hydrate, please. There is still lots to do in San Diego as it pertains to Comic Cons. And yes, so many more freebies. If you walk around the place, you'll see different installations, Clash of Clans. That's at the headquarters at Seaport Village. There's also the Pearl Hotel that's doing their thing. If you check out their Instagram page, it's pretty amazing. Of course, there's going to be a Comic-Con blood drive, guys, at the Manchester Grand Hyatt, where you can score freebies for donating blood. But I want to say that there have been celebrity sightings. John Cena was seen in the gas lamp. And Becky Mintz, you said you don't even think it's for Comic-Con. I'm sure he's, you know, walking around.
0: Getting some pub.
2: I was reading the comments, and some people were saying that he lives in San Diego. He just lives in, like, a part that nobody knows where he lives. He used to live in an area where everybody knew, but then he moved.
0: Okay, Becky missed the poll. I never heard that. That's cool.
2: I have no idea. I have no idea.
1: I didn't know, but they do say that he's, him and co-star Jessica Biel are promoting the new Matchbox movie. And then Johnny Depp was unrecognizable as he walked around Comic-Con scolding the attendees as his movie character, Ebenezer. He's Ebenezer Scrooge in the new A Christmas Carol. Guys, it's pretty amazing that Johnny Depp was walking around just as a normal guy, just scolding everybody.
0: Guys, we are so lucky as San Diegans to have that happen. Do you understand what that does? Like what that does to the future lore of Comic-Con? That is what this is supposed to be. Moments like that. Moments like you're just walking around a downtown area of a city and Johnny Depp is interacting with you as Scrooge. Did you say Ebenezer Scrooge?
1: Ebenezer Scrooge.
0: That to me is the most like, that is a moment you can't recreate and nobody can buy money or pay to buy tickets for that. It's so special. We're so lucky this is happening.
1: I do want to say though, your wife posted something that made me feel like I was missing out on a badge because she said, come get slimed. And at the Nickelodeon booth, you saw her get slimed with the famous green Nickelodeon slime. So
0: jelly.
1: If you do have a badge, that's the one to go to. Those are your top stories brought to you by SDCCU.
0: $1,000 is up for grabs right now.
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0: goes.
1: Alex Warren. On Star 94.1, let's play some trivia, Tati. I'm ready. Are you ready?
2: Yeah, I'm ready. Okay. It's Aloha Friday, so we get two people, since it's 7 a.m., on the phone right now, 866-570-1941. Rep your city and wake it up a bit with us.
1: And we'll have some multiple choice trivia on deck. Call now.

0: It's Taylor Swift on Star 94.1.
1: It's Jesse and Tati here with you, and it's about that time.
0: Let's play some trivia. Let's get two players on the phone who are ready to go on a Friday morning. We're going to JoJo first in East County, rep in El Cajon. Hey, JoJo, good morning.
2: Good morning, guys. How are you guys doing?
1: We're doing good over here. We're glad that you're on the phone with us.
2: Yeah, glad to be here.
0: All right.
2: I'm making my way to work.
0: Well, okay, let's get you there. But we got Julie on the phone to take you on in the trivia battle representing North Park. Hey there, Julie. Good morning.
2: Good morning. How's it going?
0: We're hanging in there. We're coffeeed up. We're without our Comic-Con badges, just in our little bubble here.
1: Speak for yourself. I'm watered up.
0: Oh, you're watered up?
1: Yeah. No coffee yet.
0: Still no Comic-Con badge, though, right?
1: No Comic-Con badge.
0: We're good.
1: All right, Julie and JoJo. I'm going to ask JoJo questions.
0: Okay, Julie, I'll take you on. Let's trivia battle, friends. Good luck. Round one starts right now. Tati with you.
1: All right, JoJo. There's going to be a new Stan Lee documentary that it hit Comic-Con, actually. What is the title of the Stan Lee documentary? Is it A, The Last Avenger, or B, The Last Chapter?
2: Say that one more time.
1: Stan Lee, the documentary. It hit Comic-Con. What's the name of that documentary? Is it A, The Last Avenger, or B, The Last Chapter?
2: I'm going to go with A.
1: Last Chapter.
0: Last Chapter. Okay, seems kind of boring. I'm sad. I like the other one. Let's get your first question, Julie. Here we go. The first person to puke on Hot Ones, the Hot Wings show, is who? Is it A, Tom Holland, or B, Will Ferrell? It just happened.
2: Oh, I have not even heard about this. I'm really out of it, I guess. I'm going to go with Tom Holland.
3: Oh, yeah.
0: That's right.
2: Nice.
0: His adorable little stomach couldn't take it, guys. That's what we... He can't do the hot
2: ones. I thought Will Ferrell could. That's why.
0: Oh, yeah, exactly. I'm with you. That's good math. All right, Tati, you are back with JoJo.
1: All right, JoJo. We heard that John Cena was walking around the gas lamp in San Diego and that he's promoting his new movie, Matchbox, and he may even live here. So we should know him better, right? Is he an A, Taurus, or a B, Gemini?
2: I'm going to go with Gemini.
1: Oh, come on.
0: He's a Taurus.
1: We should know this. We should know this. His birthday's April 23rd.
0: All right, JoJo, I'm going to put you on hold. That was a good swing right there. We love having you on and have a really good weekend.
1: That was a little hard.
0: Julie, with 1 point on the board, you win today's trivia.
1: Nice job, Julie.
0: And it's been a long time since we've given this one away, but we're going to send you the frameable certificate of win.
1: Oh, yeah.
2: Yes, I'm autographed. So excited. Thank you.
0: It's signed by the Jesse and Tati show, and you can frame it, and everyone at home can know that you did win the trivia battle.
1: And if you own a local shop here, it's smart to frame it and put it up in the, you know, like when people are by the register.
0: That's the move.
2: We should just send some
0: local shops our certificate, whether or not they ask for one. Maybe they'll hang it.
1: We've already tried that. People didn't want to give us compliments for cash money. Do you remember?
0: I do.
1: Go to our Instagram page, Star94.1FM, to see how
0: that went.
1: Humbling that is.
0: Okay, we're going to let you go, Julie. We're actually getting
1: sad
0: for some reason.
1: Getting sad.
0: Yeah, I don't know what happened.
1: Hey, we got a 4-pack of tickets for you to cool off with the gang after this. It's Becky Mitz with traffic.
4: 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Traffic looking pretty good on this Friday. Must be a Comic-Con Friday. There is an accident in the right shoulder in Lincoln Park on the 805 northbound. Also a vehicle fire in the right shoulder in Escondido on the 15 northbound. There was an accident in Rainbow on the 15 southbound, but it has since been cleared. But don't be surprised if there's still a little bit of a slowdown. To my friends coming out of the South Bay, looking like the 5 might be better than the 805 this morning. I'm your friend Becky Mitz, and that's your traffic. It only takes one spark to start a wildfire. 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
5: 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Coach Steven Jackson and the DMV Trilogy face off against two-time MVP Michael Beasley and the defending champion Miami 305 in a must-win game for both teams. Then the battle for Texas as Greg Monroe, Coach Nancy Lieberman, and the Dallas Power take on Jonathan Simmons and the Houston Righands. 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

0: right there on the waistband.
1: I didn't see that.
0: You see No Fear on that? I thought I saw No Fear. I thought I saw that. Maybe not.
1: Are you sure?
0: I don't know.
1: I don't feel like he's a No Fear kind of guy.
0: I don't know. Gosh, I got to pay attention next time he's performing in his boxers. It's Star 94.1. Joel's on the phone listening in Julian. What's up, Joel?
1: Hi, Joel.
2: Hey, how's it going?
1: Hi. Are you a No Fear boxers kind of guy? Is that too personal? You know what? That felt kind of a little essay. I don't want to.
0: I'll tell you if he wears
1: No Fear.
0: Not
1: essay.
0: SH. Sure.
1: Harassment. I don't want to do
2: that. A little TMI, but.
0: Okay. All right.
1: Yeah. Okay. Tidy whitey it is. All right. So yeah, listen, you know. We've got a 4-pack of passes for Sesame Place. You should go.
0: Yes.
2: That sounds great. That'd be awesome.
0: Who are you going to take with you? You got a fam? What's your vibe, Joel?
2: Yeah, I got 2 kids and a wife, so yeah, we're looking forward to it.
0: Oh, fun. All right, get the sunscreen going and bring some earplugs. I tried to take a nap one time at the water park. Good luck with that. Everyone's having too much fun around
1: you. A nap at the water park, Jesse?
0: The chairs, if you're in the shade in the right, like kind of the right angle, you're out. It's just like it's nighty-night.
1: You're supposed to enjoy it with the kids. Who's with the kids having fun if you're under a shade?
0: Nighty-night.
1: All right.
0: I'm kidding. I'm so not fun. See you, Joel.
1: Bye, Joel.
2: Thank you. Bye. Hey.

0: Tati. 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
1: Beyonce makes me feel so good on an Aloha Friday.
0: There's only one place Beyonce has not performed. The Sphere.
1: Maybe she has motion sickness.
2: That's what I'm here to believe. Just, she's like me. She got to take a little Dramamine.
1: Maybe.
0: Tati, or yes, Tati, I almost called you Beyonce. Tati,
1: yeah, that's fine. That's a fun mistake.
0: We have tickets to get into the Vegas Sphere to see not Beyonce, but...
1: Backstreet's back. All right. Did they say all right or let's go?
0: No, I think it was all night.
1: All night.
0: Wait.
1: Backstreet's back all
0: night. We're giving those tickets away in 10 minutes.

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1: It's Jesse and Tati here with you. Good morning, and thank you so much for letting us be a part of your morning commute.
0: Now, for the things that we provide in thanks for you listening, it's time for some tickets, and let's go to Vegas.
1: Oh, okay, right now, 866-570-1941. That's our number here. Lock it in as Star Bestie, because we do things like this all the time. Backstreet Boys is going to be at the Sphere. Going to be there.
0: And what can you eat? It's right by the Venetian, so you can make a reservation at the I don't know, what's at the Venetian? Tao? Uh-oh.
1: You're asking me, and you're the Vegas guy.
0: You just went to Vegas, and you just go to Vegas?
1: I ate at Best Friend. It was inside of the Park MGM.
0: Damn, go to Best Friend. That place is so good.
2: Kimchi carbonara.
0: Thank you, Becky Mintz, the kimchi carbonara.
2: I got recommendations for y'all.
0: Then they have the kimchi fried rice, I think, too. That's just as good.
1: Becky, what's next to the Sphere? You're always eating in Vegas.
2: Next to the Sphere.
0: The Wynn is right there, Venetian.
2: Yeah, just any of the buffets at the Wynn.
1: There you go.
2: Catch at the Wynn? No, or is that at the Aria?
0: No, that's at the Aria, but the buffet at the Wynn is like that's one of the best ones on the Strip.
1: We're still looking for caller 9 right now.
0: Okay, you're seeing BSB at the Sphere. Good luck.

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1: Jesse and Tati here with you. Did you see Somber was on the Love Island finale with a video message for the final four?
2: Please tell me what a 19-20-year-old, what his advice was for the final four of Love Island.
1: It seems like Peacock got all the artists that they took their music and played through the show, and they had them record a video because Lizzo was on it, Jordan Sparks, Somber. It was so random. I was like, what are these artists doing? They're all like, hey, Islanders.
2: That's pretty good, though. Honestly, it's
1: smart.
2: It's good promo.
1: Because they paid for the song, so they might as well get the artist wishing the final four.
2: That's the full thing right there for sure.
1: No.
2: Let's go to, is it Min on the phone in La Mesa?
3: Yes. Hello.
1: Hi, Min. They didn't have Backstreet Boys for Love Island. I was a little disappointed.
2: Yeah, it would have been nice if they were on there.
1: Come on.
2: What's going on with you, Min?
3: I'm doing great.
2: Oh, great.
1: All right, how are things in La Mesa? Has it been comfy?
3: Backstreet Boy ticket.
2: Yeah, definitely.
1: Yep.
2: Are you going to go?
3: Yes. Me and my wife, she loves it. She loves Backstreet Boy.
2: Okay, now let's ask the other personal questions. Where are you guys going to stay when you go to Vegas?
3: Venetian, hopefully.
2: Oh, you like to stay in the Venetian. Do you like to get a suite? Or are you okay with just like a single bed mountain view?
3: Oh, we'd love to have a suite.
1: Okay, a suite is good. You know, I'm going to cut him off, Min, because if you just let Jesse go, he'll ask you a minimum 20 more questions.
2: Well, I just want to know if he's going to go on the gondolas at the Venetian.
1: Okay, that's the last one.
2: Will you take your wife on the gondolas, Min, at the Venetian?
3: Sure.
1: Okay.
2: Okay, hang on.
1: Okay, Jesse, thank you.
4: Wait, you didn't tell Min that he won the tickets. Go on, one more time.
2: Okay, hold on.
1: I'll tell him because he's going to be afraid to hear Jesse's voice with another question. Hey, Min, you are going to see Backstreet Boys at the Sphere.
3: Wow.
2: Okay. That's how you do it, man.
4: Min, that is not what I told you on the phone. I said, Min, Jesse and Tati like a big reaction. They like a lot of excitement. If you get these tickets, this is a big prize.
2: No. It's not us, Min. It's the listeners in the car that are like, this guy just won a thing to Vegas. And he's like, thanks.
1: Wow.
2: Cool. Text me later the info.
1: Wow. Hey, maybe Min didn't even drink his coffee yet. It's okay. All
2: Min,
1: good.
2: I'm sending you a 5-hour energy right now.
1: Have the best time ever in Vegas.
3: He's just waking me up.
1: That's right. See, we're waking him up.
2: All right. Hang on, man. Hang on the line real quick. Okay.
5: Okay.
2: Everything fulfilled. We get it all set. They're making me.
4: As someone that's been raised by an Asian man, I know that reaction all too well.
1: Dang! Is it just
2: hey, maybe that's where you get your incredibly hilarious dry sense of humor, Becky Mintz. Mm.
4: Baby.
1: All right. We got $1,000 of easy money coming your way. We still have BTS tickets, guys.
2: Thank you. I was waiting to see if someone would remember that.
1: Of course. It's a summer to remember, Jesse. Okay. BTS tickets coming up after 9 a.m. $1,000 spending money in less than 20 minutes. Right now, traffic with Becky Mintz.
4: Speaking of Vegas, this report is sponsored by MGM Resorts in Las Vegas. There was an accident on the 805 northbound in Lincoln Park. The accident has since been cleared, but it's the only thing really causing a slowdown. There's a little bit of a slowdown on the 5 in National City, but nothing too crazy for this Comic-Con Friday. There was also an accident in the right shoulder on the 5 northbound in Carlsbad. But other than that, no major accidents to report. Looking pretty good. I'm your friend Becky Mintz, and that's your traffic. 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
6: 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Coach Steven Jackson and the DMV Trilogy face off against two-time MVP Michael Beasley and the defending champion Miami 305 in a must-win game for both teams. Then the battle for Texas as Greg Monroe, Coach Nancy Lieberman, and the Dallas Power take on Jonathan Simmons and the Houston Righands. 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

0: It's Star 94.1. Yesterday, Becky Mintz, you were telling us about a little bit of a drama you're having at your complex with your laundromat, right? Sorry, go ahead.
1: Yes, it's communal laundry, and I moved someone's clothes out of the washer and put my own inside.
0: But you gave them time.
1: I gave them an hour, and then right. I gave them another hour, and then I gave them another hour.
0: But they moved their clothes. You moved their clothes, and they didn't
1: touch
0: anything
1: them. About it. Nothing.
0: Right. You got a talkback message coming through. I just want to make sure you heard this.
2: Hey, Becky, Mitz. This is Shantae.
1: Hi.
2: No, you're 100% good. I had a whole conversation with ChatGPT, and she said that, no, you're 100% in the right. Even next time, if you want, leave a note with their stuff and make it anonymous, but let them know that you skipped them over. So at least this way it makes them aware to, you know, to look after their stuff.
0: Did ChatGPT say leave a note, or was that Shantae saying that?
1: Yeah, I ain't leaving no note.
0: You're not leaving a note.
1: Chat said. It was more than enough of a message for me to put it on top of the dryer.
3: Becky was asking if she should do that, if that was rude of her to even, you know, skip someone over who was next in line to do laundry.
0: According to Shantae, ChatGPT says you're good, so I feel like you're good.
1: All right, then I'm good. Yeah, no worries.

0: on Star 94.1, Jesse and Tati in the morning. What do you want to talk about in your top stories coming up, Miss Tati?
1: Some sightings, Comic-Con sightings. And by the way, if you see any celebrities or, you know, any sightings of characters just kind of out and about, not inside, maybe inside too at Comic-Con, you should hit that red talkback mic on the free iHeartRadio app. Mm-hmm. We love to share. We don't gatekeep.
0: And we love all the little details too. If it's like Steve Buscemi is at Denny's having a moons over my hammy, I want to know that. I want to know that.
1: I also want to dispel, there was an Instagram who serves the San Diego area that posted that Ariana Grande was here. Mm-hmm. She was not.
0: They're definitely not.
1: And that was an old video of her, but somebody repurposed it and said she was sitting in the gas lamp having tacos. No, thank you.
0: Hold on. Let me thank our filter. Hey, Becky Metz, thanks for making sure that we got
1: Please.
0: That right.
2: You're welcome.
1: Jeez. Becky Metz will peruse through the comments and she will also, you know, refer back to, wait, I saw that a month ago. Oh, okay.
0: So good.
1: Goodness.
0: All right, so some real top stories, some current stuff.
1: Yes.
0: Coming up next, right, Tati?
1: Yes.
0: That's a promise.
1: The best of my ability.

0: Thank you,
1: we
0: DJ.
1: We are 1 hour away from giving away BTS tickets. I would like to put that on your radar. It's Star 94.1, Jesse and Tati. We will give away tickets. And when we give away the BTS tickets after 9 o'clock, that's going to launch a weekend where we're going to have multiple pairs of BTS tickets to win if you're listening to Star 94.1. With that said, Tati, time for your top stories.
2: The weather's hot. Make sure you have some water with you. Make sure you have deodorant on. If you opt for a sundress, good job, so you can waft on the underneath area undercarriage, all right? I know you want to wear a dress. Adult Swim on the Green. By the way, that's Fifth Avenue Landing, the day lineup has been announced on Adult Swim social platforms, but they're hosting a slew of experiences, including lawn games, exclusive giveaways, nightly entertainment for those who don't want to try to beat the heat. They do nighttime things outside of, you know, Comic-Con, so you're going to want to be there. Top 10 things that I'm looking at right now, it looks like Marvel's Wolverine game was debuted. Johnny Depp was walking around Comic-Con as Ebenezer Scrooge because of his new movie, Ebenezer, A Christmas Carol. He was scolding attendees, and many didn't even realize that was him until somebody had to point it out.
3: Cranky old guy out here all yelling at me.
2: Tom DeLonge was spotted as well.
1: Tom DeLonge, well, he's such an alien guy. I'm very curious as to what he's doing.
2: Makes sense that he's at Comic-Con, right? John Cena was spotted in the gas lamp. John Cusack was also there. But just so you know, Tom DeLonge was wearing that San Diego Padres hat, the pink one, that my husband found at Goodwill.
1: So, no way. Are you serious? Dude, that's why you got to be thrifting.
2: That's why you got to follow us, too. We're always telling you where to go. Star 94.1 FM. They've got pop-up bagels outside of Comic-Con, and it's got TikTok loves pop-up bagels. Oh, that's my alarm telling me to shut up already. There's so much happening at Comic-Con. If you want to know more, you can follow us on Instagram, Star 94.1 FM. We'll repost anything we see that's free, that's merch, and that's activation outside in case you don't have a badge.
1: You going this weekend?
2: I was going to go today, earlier today. Yeah. I do have a function at Mia Marie Vineyards in Escondido.
1: Oh.
2: Jesse, you know I'm the unofficial
1: queen of Escondido. Okay, that sounds fun.
2: But yeah, I want to try and hit up Comic-Con, at least the outside activations today.
1: My son and I are going to sneak out there. This is our hack, Sunday morning, like 7 a.m. On the third day of Comic-Con, they're all so exhausted and just want to get rid of all their crap that if you walk around all the free stuff on the outside, it's kind of a good time.
2: Not all the crap.
1: They're just trying to get rid of all their nonsense.
2: By the way, do you watch Love on the Spectrum?
1: I have.
2: They said that they stopped by like and did a whole interview, and the guy with the disco head walked around too. There's so much to see, guys. Just go and check it out. Those are your top stories brought to you by SDCCU.
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0: back. Or gentleman with the voice at the end of that song. Let him know. Let him know. Let him know.
1: Who was that? I think that was Juicy J's There's No Turning Back, even though the verse was taken out. That's Juicy J on the end, I think.
0: Or Squishy P. I don't know. It's Star 94.1, Jesse and Tati. It's time to play trivia, Tati. Let's quit messing around.
1: All right, 866-570-1941. We do this every morning, 7 and 8 a.m. You want to be here for it. But are they winning anything for this?
0: Yep, we got OAR concert tickets up for grabs for this round. And you're taking on the very overworked Becky Mintz. Long week.
1: That's
0: long
1: right.
0: Nights, travel.
1: I'd like to call her our TikTok superstar.
0: How does it feel, though? Are we feeling a little tired and famished for a round of trivia, Beck?
2: I took like a 2.5 hour nap yesterday. It was kind of wild. But then I also did yoga sculpt yesterday.
1: Wow. You sculpted and then napped or napped and then sculpted?
2: Napped and then sculpted.
1: Oh,
0: I don't know. She's ready. She sounds ready. Call now. Take her on 866-570-1941. We trivia battle for OAR tickets next.

0: It's Miles Smith on Star 94.1.
1: It's Jesse and Tati here with you, and it's about that time.
2: Shall we trivia battle?
1: Yes, we shall.
0: Producer Becky Mintz is ready to take on Brianna and Claremont. Good morning, Brianna.
3: Good morning.
0: Hi. You ready to play this game today? What's going on with you?
3: Yes, I'm just doing deliveries.
0: Just doing deliveries. Okay, love it. Thanks for listening as usual. Who do you want to ask your questions to, Tati? Becky Mintz or Brianna?
1: Brianna.
0: Okay. Becky, I got you. Let's do it. Round one of the trivia battle. It starts right now.
1: All right, Brianna. It looks like K-pop Demon Hunters has a collab, and they've got a cool Porsche that's wrapped. Who's their collab with? Is it A, Barbie, or B, Hot Wheels?
3: I'm going to go with Barbie.
1: It's wrapped in vibrant blue and purple, finished with eyes and a mouth to resemble Derpy.
0: Yeah, it looks just like her, too. And she takes it as a compliment. Someone was like, you look so much like that car.
1: Lovable demon cat.
0: Huh. All right. You're not on the board, Brianna, Becky Mintz. Your first question has to do with Benny Blanco and what he made for Selena Gomez's birthday. Was it A, an Italian feast, or B, a 6-foot by 8-foot Afghan?
4: A, an Italian feast.
5: Oh, yeah.
4: Not even sure what the second one is.
0: You don't know what an Afghan is? An Afghan blanket?
4: No, what is that?
0: It's like a hand-stitched, it's like really cozy.
4: Oh, yeah, he wouldn't go through all that effort. Go for it.
0: You know Benny well enough. Becky Mintz. Okay, let's get into round two. Becky has a point on the board. You need this one to stay in the game, Brianna and Claremont.
1: Brianna, extreme heat warning in effect in the deserts. They're saying in the valleys and mountains, heat advisory until 8 p.m. What day? Is it Sunday, A, Sunday, or B, Monday?
3: Well, I'm going to go with Monday because I think I saw it's supposed to be hot all weekend.
1: Yeah. Nice job, Brianna.
0: Brianna and Claremont. All right, Becky Mintz, if you get this next one right, you win the trivia battle. If not, Tati's going to prepare a tiebreaker question, and we'll figure out a winner that way. We just gave away tickets to Backstreet Boys at the Sphere in Las Vegas, and we're getting a communication saying that we are going to be able to give those tickets away all next week on Star.
4: Okay.
0: What's the capacity at a Backstreet Boys Sphere show? Is it A, 16,600 fans, or B, 18,600 fans?
4: B, 18,600 fans.
0: Oh, Becky Mintz, just breaking hearts on Friday. Sorry, Brianna and Claremont, we love you.
1: Hold on the line. Everyone who was playing along, Becky did that for you.
4: I did it for you.
0: And for North Park, right? Aren't you repping North Park?
4: I love North Park.
0: Okay.
4: Let's get it. North Park. North Park represent. I did it for all the wiener dog moms out there.
0: All the wiener dog moms.
1: So specific and niche.
0: I love it. Okay. Well, you know what to do. Since you, the member of the show, won the trivia battle, the tickets are on you, Becky Mintz.
4: All right. 866-570-1941.
1: All right, caller 9.
0: Yeah, it's concert tickets for OAR.
1: You can keep that number handy because we have your Sesame Place tickets next.
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9: Ice Cube's Big 3 season is heating up. 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Coach Steven Jackson and the DMV Trilogy face off against two-time MVP Michael Beasley and the defending champion Miami 305 in a must-win game for both teams. Then the battle for Texas as Greg Monroe, Coach Nancy Lieberman, and the Dallas Power take on Jonathan Simmons and the Houston Righands. 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

0: was at Comic-Con. He had like a real alien in a case he was showing around to people, and you could take a selfie with it and stuff.
1: It's yeah. Cool. He was wearing his signature pink Tom collaboration Padres hat.
0: That is a true story. He was not carrying around an alien, but he was getting a lot of press for his love he's showing with that. It's kind of the City Connect colors, isn't that pretty much
1: it's
0: what
1: pink.
0: It is?
1: It's like a baby pink. He has two. He has like a baby blue and a baby pink. It's on his website and everything.
0: I love Tom DeLonge. So San Diego. It's Star 94.1, Jesse and Tati. We're also very San Diego. Can we send you to something that's pretty awesome here in San Diego?
1: Yeah, we can actually. We gave you $1,000 of easy money for it too, but how about Sesame Place right now? 866-570-1941.
0: Call right now. You'll get four tickets to check out our big water park there in Chula Vista. And then get ready because we will be giving away BTS tickets coming up after 9 a.m.
1: All right. It's Adele now.

0: Well, well, well. Let's talk kitchen counters.
1: Mm-hmm. Yes, let's. Love counters.
2: I've always looked at butcher blocks, but, you know, whatever. Anyway, Linda.
0: You're so 2010 with your butcher blocks,
2: whatever.
0: Tati. Relax.
2: Vintage. Everything comes back around, right, Linda? It's a classic.
0: It's a classic.
2: It is. Everything comes back around.
1: I know. I'm an 80s girl, so it's wonderful watching my kids relive my music and appreciate it.
0: Mm-hmm. Well, have fun. Speaking of kiddos, you going to take anyone with you to Sesame Place?
1: Oh, my gosh, my grandson.
0: Oh,
1: his mom takes him all the time, and I'm like, oh, my gosh, I would love to go with him.
0: Your turn.
1: So, like I said, I'm pulling in. Ah, yay!
2: Sounds like a summer to remember. Have fun at Sesame Place.
0: That's right. Grandma's rules, too. He has to listen to you.
1: Oh, absolutely. Oh, he's going to love that.

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1: That's right. We're about, what, 30 minutes away from gracing you or giving you or whatever word says you're going to get these.
0: Blessing you.
1: That's right. Hallelujah. Mm-hmm. You got BTS tickets on the way, and we're doing that all weekend long here on Star 94.1.
0: So what Tati and I will do, we'll just take like a caller 9 after 9 o'clock for those tickets, and then that will kind of launch a weekend where you will need the iHeartRadio app on your phone to be able to participate in the contest that will get you BTS tickets. And we're going to have multiple tickets throughout the weekend to win.
1: So. 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
0: I need some business advice from my business partner, Tati.
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1: Star 94.1, Jesse and Tati here with you. And yes, we are the station giving you BTS tickets.
2: And those are coming up after 9 o'clock. Now, is anyone sitting on a social media handle that they think is worth something? You know, because sometimes a new, like, celebrity will hit the scene, or like a new brand that everyone's talking about, and they want their Instagram page, mm-hmm. right? They want
1: yes.
2: the page. They want their name as their Instagram. They don't want to do like new celebrity 157. They want to do like their, right? They want to do their real first and last name.
1: Yes. They want the handle.
2: Well, there's somebody who's trying to start a brand, and this person has a blue check mark, and there's lots going on. Not that the blue check mark means a lot on social media, but they want my name. They want my handle.
1: Oh, wait.
2: And so I'm going to, Tati, I want to read you the DM, the pitch, and you tell me if I should do it.
1: Does the pitch have a dollar sign in it?
2: It's missing one. Ugh. Isn't that funny you say that?
1: You know what? I am a good business partner. Let's talk about after Tame Impala.
2: That's what I'm saying.

0: Star 94.1.
1: It's Jesse and Tati here with you. And Jesse, is it your actual name handle that they want? Because you have at Jesse Lozano on Instagram.
0: Okay,
1: right?
0: It's not that they don't want Jesse Lozano. Thank God.
1: Okay.
0: Thank God. That would be tough. Because I would sell my name on Instagram for a dollar amount, no problem. I could care less.
1: Well, you could always change it to I am. There's so many ways to figure out your name for sure. But what is this one?
0: Here's the DM I got. It says, hey, this is from a person named Christian Rivas, blue check mark. And it says, hey, hope you're doing well. This is kind of random, but I was wondering if you would be willing to change your username from at one more win to at one more win with three N's.
1: What?
0: I'm trying to build my personal brand around that name, One More Win, and it would really mean a lot to me if I could use it. No worries at all. I completely understand. Thanks either way, but let me know. And so I thought, oh, what a sweet DM to not respond to. I'm going to just leave that one in there. I'm going to just leave that one in the bank and let that person realize that that is exactly what it was. Shot in the dark. Risk. But he will not leave me alone now. Ever since, it's been circling back on this. Hey, would love to still chat with you about this. Hey, have you considered this?
1: Maybe it's time to respond with a dollar amount. And that's the thing, because all this person asked was that if you could just change your name. Why would you do that? Why would you just change your name? Just, okay, like, that's cool. You're trying to build your brand. But I've been talking about One More Win for years now on the radio.
0: Yeah.
1: It's a charity.
0: It's my charity. Helps high school athletics. It's
1: exactly.
0: Like a thing. So,
1: why would you just change it with the three N's? Unless there's actual business to be done.
0: Okay.
1: Jesse?
0: Yeah, I see what you're saying. I see what you're saying right now. $1 million. I'm putting it back.
1: You know, that's what you feel it's worth, Jesse, I'm not going to tell you.
0: You're pretty much the one that has said.
1: Yeah, sure. Let's shoot it there and see what happens. You know what I mean? You might not get any more DMs from that person.
0: What if he's got the funds, though, and that's the and it was the easiest negotiation ever? Okay.
1: You never know what you can get if you do not respond. Just respond.
0: Okay, producer Becky Mintz, you are featured on iHeart's TikTok radio. Yeah. You are a big deal in this world in many ways. Do you have something in your head when it comes to, is there a dollar amount? What is the worth? Is me selling my Instagram name or whatever, is that even a good idea? Am I screwing my brand up?
1: Not even for $1 million?
2: No.
0: Okay, don't
2: because
0: do
2: you
0: it.
2: Because you built yourself. Well, I think this is specific. If it was at Jesse Lozano, that's who you are, that's your brand that you built yourself. This that you built for One More Win is a nonprofit.
0: Yeah.
2: Bro is like, I'm trying to build my personal brand. This is a charity. This is a nonprofit.
0: Right. Okay. Thank you. It's not like I'm selling candles or just products.
2: All right, you are helping the community. And what is he has not once, from what I understand about these DMs, mentioned what the reason is for why he wants One More Win specifically. Okay. He just wants it.
0: Yeah, I feel that, Becky Mantz.
1: Becky,
0: you're right.
1: I have
0: no
1: question.
0: Context
1: Becky.
0: There. None.
1: What if he did it for $3 million and the $3 million he gets for it, he actually uses it for his charity outreach? What does it matter if there's three N's?
0: Sold.
1: If you're going to get money to now do more outreach efforts,
0: Now I'm going to tell him it's a tax write-off if he wants to give
2: it. I like that a lot. But what I'll tell you I don't like is his desperation.
0: I'm with you. What
2: gross.
0: The heck is this? Yeah, gross.
1: Stop taking it personal, guys. This guy just wants to build his brand.
0: Okay.
1: Use the money
0: to help
1: more athletes, high school athletes.
0: I'll see what he says. I'll put a quick dollar amount and see. We'll give you an update next week.
1: No, how much is enough, Becky?
2: Oh, man.
1: Because you said $1 million isn't enough.
2: No, I think you need to ask what he wants it for. So far, he has not explained it. He just says, I want to build my personal... For what? Are you also running a nonprofit? These are questions to ask.
0: Okay, yeah. Let's get a little bit more information from this person that's trying to negotiate with me to take my Instagram name. Okay, speaking of, we're on Instagram too if you want to give us a quick follow.
1: Yeah, it's not going to be sold though. Star 94.1 FM on Instagram. 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

0: want my eyebrows like RM's. But anyways, I'm sorry, are we live?
1: Are you still obsessing over Rap Monster and BTS?
0: I'm not obsessing. I just do think there's that guy is one of the coolest guys on earth, and he's a little underrated. I do find RM to be a little underrated.
1: I know. I saw the comments on the Star 94.1 Instagram page, and he wasn't mentioned very much.
0: I don't get it. Listen to that. His voice. Oh my gosh. I'm a voice person. RM's voice from BTS. Mm-hmm. Come on. Just the sound of it. He could be a DJ. Now, what? I'm sorry. I didn't know we were live. We got to give away the BTS tickets next.
1: Okay. First, we got to give people $1,000 of easy money because they're going to need spending money when they go up to see BTS.
0: Nah, can't win both. So we'll give you a chance to win $1,000. You can't win two. All right, $1,000 up next.
1: I'm checking rules right now.
0: And then the BTS tickets coming up after 9 a.m.

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1: Tati, we have a special breaking news sports report here.
2: Jesse, there's only one person who could do that.
1: That's what I'm saying. Becky Mitz, what is happening in the sports world?
3: Well, everybody has been waiting with anticipation on which team LeBron James is going to choose after he announced he was a free agent. It has been weeks. Okay. Fans have speculated he waited until the World Cup was over to make his announcement, and he has via Twitter.
1: The NBA,
3: also known as X.
1: The NBA was waiting to put out their schedule next season because they wanted to find out where he was going before they even
3: literally,
1: did that.
3: Literally, they were waiting for the NBA. They were waiting for LeBron James, and we have announced that he will be going to the Philadelphia 76ers.
4: What?
1: Is that good?
4: Yeah, what is that? Why the 76ers? It feels random.
3: Because the 76ers have an okay chance. They have a pretty solid team.
1: If their guys stay not like hurt.
3: They're not hurt.
1: Yeah, their players get hurt a lot. But yeah. They're really good players, and he could add some stuff to that team.
3: He could add to that team. I believe Tyrese Maxey still plays for that team. Joel Embiid, of course, and now LeBron James. Mm-hmm. It's being reported he signed a two-year deal for $8 million, $4 million a year.
1: Wait,
3: which
1: what?
3: Seems like a lot of money.
1: He has that in his cup holder in his
3: exactly,
1: car right now.
3: Exactly, but for LeBron James, that's not a lot of money.
4: There must be some other motivation, guys. It's not always about the money.
1: It's not?
4: It can't be.
1: Okay.
4: Maybe Jaylen Brown is his best friend.
3: But if you're wondering about the impact that LeBron James has. Oh, yeah, that's right.
1: Jaylen Brown's on there. Wait, Tati, thank you for the sports update.
3: He got traded over there. Forgot about that.
4: Newly acquired.
1: Dude, that's a team to beat, right?
3: That's an interesting team.
1: You know what? Go 76ers. No, I am.
3: I was going to say, if you want to know the power of LeBron, he is featured in the BTS song Dynamite. They say, jump to the top, LeBron.
1: Oh, that's right. Okay.
3: Kiss me.
1: Good call, Becky Mitz. BTS tickets coming up next. Get ready to win.

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1: Jesse and Tati here with you. And as promised, we have tickets to one of the biggest boy bands globally.
0: Yeah.
1: Not just here in California or the US of A. Globally.
0: One of the biggest groups you could imagine going to, or one of the biggest groups you could imagine telling somebody you won them tickets. Let's get you to BTS. They're going to be up at SoFi. Now, we're going to give away tickets right now, and this is the launch to this weekend, where all weekend long, if you're listening on the iHeartRadio app, you can jump on our app and give yourself a chance to use the TalkBack mic, right, Tati? To
1: yes.
0: win more BTS tickets this
1: yes.
0: weekend.
1: Yes, open up that TalkBack mic and make sure you leave a message. I believe in your message you want to include the words BTS or Summer or both.
0: Oh, boy. Here we go. Caller 9.
1: 866-570-1941.
0: Good luck. You're going to BTS. Alex Warren is on.
2: They say the holy water's watered down, and this town's lost its faith. Our colors will fade.

0: You're the best looking morning show in San Diego. BTS tickets, please. BTS tickets.
1: You better believe it. It's starting to head you for one. That was a talkback message, Jesse and Tati. That's not how to win the BTS tickets.
2: Yeah, not for right now, at least.
1: Thank you for that message.
2: But yeah, we're looking for caller 9, right?
1: I don't want to do it. It's like a lot of pressure.
2: What do you mean? Come on. I'm so excited to tell somebody they're going.
1: Okay, let's pick up the 9th caller for BTS tickets. Be ready, everybody. Look alive. Here we go. Hello?
3: Hello?
2: Hi. Hi, you're live on Star 94.1.
1: Hello?
2: Please no cursing. Hi. Hello? Who is this?
3: Hello?
1: Hello?
2: Hello, can you hear us? Chello.
3: Hello?
2: Okay, we're about to say ciao.
1: We're going to do this all day. Is it Dina or Deanna?
3: Hello? Are you there?
1: Is it Dina or Deanna?
3: Deanna, yes, did I win on?
2: Oh, she heard us finally. Oh, my gosh.
1: Deanna, hi, Deanna. Who's in the car with you? Is everything okay? Hello?
3: I'm here. Hello?
1: We're losing you. Okay,
2: this is not the time to have bad cell phone service.
1: Deanna, who's in the car with you?
3: Hang up on me, please.
1: Deanna, who's on the car with you?
3: My daughter. My daughter.
1: What's her name?
3: My daughter, Mariah.
1: Oh, Mariah.
2: Hi, Mariah.
3: Mariah, say hi. She's got special needs, but she is wonderful. She loves BTS also.
1: Oh, my gosh.
3: We are so excited. Oh, my God.
1: Okay,
3: oh, my God. Oh, my gosh.
1: Yes, you're caller 9, Deanna. You go. You got the BTS ticket.
2: Yes. You're going.
1: You're the first winner of the week. Excuse me, the weekend. We're going to give these tickets away this weekend and next weekend. So have an absolute blast. You're the first one in Escondido, my hometown. So happy for you. And I'm glad your daughter's with you. Hi, Mariah.
3: Oh, my God. Thank you. I really appreciate it. I'm sorry.
1: That's
3: I'm
1: okay.
3: So excited.
2: Don't be sorry.
1: Yeah. Hang on the line, Deanna. No problem. Hang on.
2: See, I told you, wasn't that bad, right?
1: Yeah, that was fun.
2: Guys, please try and find an area that has the fake trees. You know the fake trees
1: that look like palm trees, but they're cell phone towers?
2: Yes.
1: You're saying call for the BTS tickets right next to one of those?
2: Please. We want to make sure we get you in, you know what I mean? Or you know what? Download the free iHeartRadio app right now. 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
6: 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Then the battle for Texas as Greg Monroe, Coach Nancy Lieberman, and the Dallas Power take on Jonathan Simmons and the Houston Righands. 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

0: It's Fergie with Big Girls Don't Cry. Actually, with Escondido Flag Football, we do offer divisions for girls and boys. Both divisions are can cry if they would like.
1: If they would like, they're allowed to feel their feelings on the field, is what you're saying?
0: Yeah, I feel like flag football gets emotional. It's very competitive, and that's how it works. Quick reminder, this time next week, registration ends for the fall season. If you want to get into some youth flag football, kindergarten through seventh graders in Escondido, you can play Escondido Flag Football for, it's actually the least expensive flag league in North County by a lot.
1: Wow.
0: By a lot.
1: I like that you're saying that.
0: We give you the uniform, all the good stuff. It's $199. 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
1: EscondidoFlagFootball.org, you said?
0: That's it. If you want to find the link, if you want to sign the kiddo up, you still got about a week, but hurry, hurry. And we need some more gals to fill the 6th, 7th division. EscondidoFlagFootball.org.
1: Flag football is gaining so much popularity with the girls' sports.
0: Like this, it is the thing.
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1: Jesse and Tati here with you. Jesse, did you see the Barbie that Angel Reese, WNBA Angel Reese, dropped?
0: No, she has a new Barbie. Does it come in like the full basketball gear, or is she like wearing like slay? Is she wearing the gear that they slay when they walk to the locker room before the game?
1: It's really cool. It even has like a leg brace, pink brace thing. It has a blazer, pink blazer suit.
0: I love how injuries are so normalized. It's like, what about like the hot accessory knee brace for this Barbie?
1: Headband. There's the pink accessory headband. It's like the pink Barbie basketball. It's pretty cool.
0: Okay, go pick that up. That's a product for the weekend, friends, if you're doing a little spending.
1: Only $38.
0: It's only $38 for a Barbie these days?
1: Yep.
0: It seems like a lot. Well, do you need a Friday food hack? I'm going to help you keep your food more fresh.
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1: Jesse and Tati here with you. Don't forget, we have $1,000 of easy money every hour. 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
0: 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Isn't that the two words or something like that you said?
1: I'm going to go with it. Yep.
0: Leave a quick message about those BTS tickets, and every message you leave is an instant chance for you to win more tickets to BTS, and we're doing it all weekend.
1: Yes.
0: All right, Tati, you need one more thing, right, before you start your weekend?
1: Absolutely. I need a Friday food hack. You promise.
0: Let's do it.
2: You know I wish that I had Jesse's hack.
0: And I didn't realize that my Auntie Penny had something figured out. Today, your Friday food hack has to do with keeping your food fresher, and it has to do with freezing it. And I'm saying things like tortilla chips, potato chips.
1: You freeze it in the bag, or you mean like after I open my bag? What you mean?
0: Both, opened or unopened.
1: How big is your freezer?
0: It's not that big. I got the low drawer one.
1: I got the low drawer one too.
0: And we struggle with room in that one. But I'm just saying, and here's what you do. Sometimes when you go out of town for a few days or like a week on an actual vacation, there's still food in your house, and you get back and it's bad because you've been gone so long.
1: Yeah.
0: You could use it for that. But my wife's Auntie Penny, she always, every time we go to her house, she gives us chocolate chip cookies. And whenever I bite into them, I'm like, wow, these are interesting, freezing cold and hurting my teeth. And then I found this hack and I realized, oh my gosh, Auntie Penny has been serving us cookies that she saves in the freezer because it keeps them fresh.
1: She probably baked them a couple months ago is what you're saying?
0: Up to 6 months ago. Right. Who knows?
1: So I know you could do that with like your soup. So like if you have Portuguese bean soup or if you like have some chili and you cook a big batch, you could totally freeze them. So I know what you're saying now.
0: So do it with your potato chips. Do it with everything else. So keep stuff fresh longer. That's your Friday food hack brought to you by Bill Howe.
2: Why can't I find a hack like that?
3: Ice Cube's Big 3 season is heating up. The most competitive basketball league on earth is on CBS this Sunday. Coach Steven Jackson and the DMV Trilogy face off against two-time MVP Michael Beasley and the defending champion Miami 305 in a must-win game for both teams. Then the battle for Texas as Greg Monroe, Coach Nancy Lieberman, and the Dallas Power take on Jonathan Simmons and the Houston Righands. The game played the way you love. 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
1: And here we are, the day we've been waiting for. 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Are you on Hinge, Bumble, Tinder, Facebook dating? 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

0: 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You know, San Diego's best variety is also the best station to listen to at work. I mean, we might be a little biased. It's Star 94.1.
1: Sissany, can I borrow your charger? I forgot to charge my iPad.
2: Yep. Thank you. There you go.
1: Oh, the wire, the thing, the innies It'll on the wrong reach. Side of the Audi.
2: There you go.
1: Oh, it goes across the screen. Oh, it's a bummer you forget to charge your device. I was like, you know, it'll be fine. And then something happens overnight. It just drains itself.
2: Yep.
1: Oh, I slept great, I have to tell you. I should probably tell you. I could probably tell you how I slept because sometimes
3: well,
1: I wear that
3: R-ring?
1: Thing. Was I what?
3: Do you have an R-ring?
1: Oh, my R-ring? I don't know if I call it that. But let's see what my sleep was, just since I know you're curious. I have to tell you, I don't want to know so much anymore.
2: Yeah, it's too much info sometimes.
1: Honestly, between everybody and the how you stay healthy and how you get fit and how you live your life,
2: right.
1: It's like, and
2: how
1: my
2: much
1: mental
2: protein
1: state.
2: Are you eating?
1: Yeah, don't even talk to me. How much do you get? I know you don't get enough. And your mental state, and you need to breathe and be present. Like, I'm over all of you.
3: No fiber is the new protein.
1: No, that's my point. Everybody's
2: exactly.
1: an expert.
2: There's always another thing.
1: And it's also too much. It's mm-hmm. just too much. I don't need to know how to breathe. I breathe. I don't need a breathe coach.
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1: All right, people who see your profile on dating apps will find you more attractive if you do it. 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
1: All right, so quote of the day, and also if you're single, include this in your dating profile. It's considered a major green flag. Are you ready, Michaela? Are you ready? Aren't you Madison on Hinge?
2: Hinge, yes.
1: 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All right, do you say in your profile that you read a lot?
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1: People love it.
3: Okay.
1: Do you read a lot?
2: Not really.
3: Not anymore. I listen a lot on Audible.
1: And you say I've read. 75% of people find readers more attractive regardless of physical appearance. 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And do what Sissany does. Where it's like, well, I listen, I read. What's the difference?
4: It's the same. Same.
1: I mean, I listen to this show for 4 hours a day. 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
1: Today's quote. Vulnerability is the price of connection. Yeah, it is. That's right. Captain Vulnerable over here.
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7: 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Coach Steven Jackson and the DMV Trilogy face off against two-time MVP Michael Beasley and the defending champion Miami 305 in a must-win game for both teams. Then the battle for Texas as Greg Monroe, Coach Nancy Lieberman, and the Dallas Power take on Jonathan Simmons and the Houston Righands. 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

Star 94.1. It is a three-way battle for gold on this weekend's American Top 40 featuring artists from all over the globe. Tame Impala representing Australia alongside Jenny from South Korea. Olivia Dean standing proud for England. And the pride of Hawaii, Bruno Mars, who gets it done at number one. I'll see you this weekend for AT40. Four.

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1: Is it a red or green flag if the person you're dating doesn't have social media, right, Tanya?
2: Yeah. Normally I'd say green flag, but this story's giving red.
1: All right, trending report next.
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0: Hey guys, Ryan Seacrest with you on air on Star 94.1. Tanya has a trending report. So let's start with it. Go ahead.
1: Well, I'm going to ask you, what if the person that you were dating doesn't have social media? Would you think that's a green flag or a red flag?
0: I like it.
1: Yeah, green.
2: It wouldn't bother me.
1: Green.
2: Sure.
0: Well, is that green? It wouldn't bother me? That's so confusing. It wouldn't bother me. Like, doesn't
2: it
0: sound positive?
2: I guess it's beige. I guess it's more beige than green.
0: But she didn't give you beige. She said green or red.
1: Yeah, because what if they didn't own a smartphone?
2: That would be annoying.
1: Yeah.
2: Because then I can't send, like, pictures and that
1: okay,
2: type of stuff.
1: So that's kind of what's happening with comedian Aziz Ansari. He lives a completely offline lifestyle. So he sat down with Drew Barrymore and she asked him point blank, is it true that you don't have a smartphone? He said, it's true. I don't have email. I don't really go on the internet. I just kind of have a flip phone. He says it's good for his peace of mind. And he admitted that it can make everyday tasks kind of tough. So, like, who picks up the slack? His wife. He said, a lot of times I'll ask her stuff. Sometimes I'm walking around and I got to call my wife and ask her for directions.
0: Well, that's the thing, because that's the only thing. Like, I can get, like, fine. You want to not be on social media. You want to not be on that, whatever.
2: Right. Even emails.
0: That's fine. But, like, your boarding pass, your GPS.
2: But you're like his assistant. That'd be annoying. There's no chance I could do this.
0: Okay, well, here we are. But I admire the fact that he found a way to do it. Because if I could do it, I would do it. I can't do it.
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5: Ice Cube's Big Three season is heating up. The most competitive basketball league on earth is on CBS this Sunday. Coach Steven Jackson and the DMV Trilogy face off against two-time MVP Michael Beasley and the defending champion Miami 305 in a must-win game for both teams. Then the battle for Texas as Greg Monroe, Coach Nancy Lieberman, and the Dallas Power take on Jonathan Simmons and the Houston Righands. 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
1: Now, Sisney, you have spiders in your pants?
2: This morning, I walked through a spider web as I'm leaving my house. And actually, this has happened multiple times this week. And I'm almost like, I bet you I won't walk through a spider web again today because it happened yesterday morning. And there it is. Sure enough, with one little string, I walk out my front door and boom, it hits me right in the face.
3: It's so gross when that happens. Okay. Yes, it does.
1: They don't hit.
3: You feel
1: they're
3: it.
1: Soft, they're moist, they break in a second.
2: They're disgusting.
1: But they don't hit.
2: This poor spider has like rebuilt its home all week because I keep destroying it every single morning. And
1: that's the way you need to think about it. That's a better approach. I've hit so many spider webs in my day to feel bad for spiders, the spiders that I commonly interrupt their webbing of, that now I just sigh. I just like, oh.
2: That's where I'm at, basically.
1: I'm just sighing. It can't be made of it. It's so tiny. It's not going to hurt you.
2: But
1: it can't be made of anything that bad.
2: I took it a step further and I was like, this must mean something. Why do I keep walking through a spider web? So I went to chat and there's a few options as to what happens when you walk through spider webs. Do you guys want to know?
3: Yes.
2: Well, one of them,
1: if it's bad luck for us, no.
2: One of them is pay attention. It could be a reminder that you're overlooking something. You're moving through change. It's also a reminder to maybe just slow down in life. And then some say it's good luck.
1: Oh, yeah, well, how about the fact that you just don't clean around your door sill, your window sill?
2: Not the sill. It's just like on the porch.
3: Yeah.
2: Like, out in the...
1: Well, you need to be out there with a little...
2: I did just buy one of those, actually. The little, like, stick with the fluff.
1: Clean
2: the patio chairs.
1: Clean that stuff up.
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If you're working, thanks for having us on at SDSU. Comic-Con going down in San Diego right now with movie announcements left and right. 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
1: Ronnie from the social department here, our digital content manager. He's it's a real issue, actually, that he brought forward.
2: What is it?
1: So Ronnie, best friend of 23 years, engaged, asked Ronnie to be in her wedding party, but the same night she asked him, he found out her fiance robbed him.
2: What?
1: Next.
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0: Hey, it is Ryan Seacrest. Delana's Dish is what you need to know on the way home. Coming up 2:10 and every hour this afternoon here on Star 94.1. Ronnie Henry is here. Just back from Brazil, huh?
1: Yes, I went for my birthday and it was such a blast.
0: I see a picture. You're wearing a bracelet top or one of the, what's it called? A halter top?
1: It's mesh.
0: It's mesh top. It's a mesh top.
2: Mm-hmm.
0: All right, no, listen, Ronnie's got a real crisis. Your best friend of 23 years is engaged and asked you to be in her wedding party. Congratulations.
1: Yes, thank you. I was so happy.
0: Until what happened?
1: Okay, so literally I was just looking through my Snapchat memories, and this happened 4 years ago to this day. They came to stay with me, visiting, and I'm taking them, showing them all the sights and everything. Flash forward, I see a pair of my shoes are missing. My running shoes. $200 running shoes, you guys.
2: Not the Adidas white ones.
1: Yes, gone. Flash forward, they asked me to be in the wedding party, and then I find out that they stole my shoes.
0: Wait a minute, they or well, he?
1: He, the fiancé.
0: He,
2: the fiancé,
0: exactly.
2: Like, wore
0: that's
2: them
0: the
2: home?
0: Key.
2: Or packed them?
1: Packed them.
0: That is totally appropriate.
2: I can't believe he packed them. Like, I thought maybe, like, he was confused and he thought they were his.
1: Oh, no, because they were in my closet. Like, he went into the closet, grabbed
0: Should
1: them.
0: She be marrying this guy?
2: Yeah, that's what I'm saying. This is, like, really
0: maybe
2: bad.
0: Maybe she should not be marrying this guy.
1: You know, honestly, I think they think it's funny. Really?
0: Well, I don't think other people do. It's called stealing.
1: Yeah.
0: Well, you know what? You know what's safe in your wardrobe? All of these mesh shirts. No one is going to take those. Those are safe and sound.
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4: 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Then the battle for Texas as Greg Monroe, Coach Nancy Lieberman, and the Dallas Power take on Jonathan Simmons and the Houston Righands. 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
1: There's a new toxic relationship term making the rounds on the internet. 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
1: Can I ever tell you about the time I was in the elevator with 50 Cent?
2: Yes. Yes.
1: I have a like massive, what would you have? What do I have?
2: Crush. Yeah, bromance.
1: I don't know because I don't know him well enough. I mean, we know each other.
2: Yeah.
1: If we've passed each other in the club.
2: If you pass me in the club.
1: I think he's entrepreneurial. I think I admire.
3: When your legs don't work like they used to before. And I can't sweep you off of your feet.

0: It's Seacrest with you, whether you're in the office chair or dentist chair. We appreciate you having us on. This is Star 94.1. Okay, Tanya's the dilemma. Shall we step in and try and help you?
1: Well, I think I'm going to do it. I just maybe need help with the letter that I'm going to write because...
2: Oh, no.
1: When I drive...
0: just that alone makes me feel like this is a bad exercise.
1: Who is going to receive this letter?
2: My neighbor.
1: My neighbor. But it's a neighbor that I do not know because they don't live on my street. They live on my way to work. So every morning when I'm driving on my way, it's like, I want to say between 5:10 and 5:15 in the morning or around there. And their sprinklers are on. They're sprinkling their front yard, their lawn, which I like. I'm so grateful because they're not doing it in the middle of the day. Great on you. However, their sprinkler is shooting like a fire hydrant into the lawn. It always hits my car. I swerve around it. And it's happened a couple of mornings where I'm like, these people probably don't know that their sprinkler's broken because it's 5 o'clock in the morning. Who would see it? So I feel like I have to leave them a letter the next morning.
0: Can I just say,
2: this is not your problem.
0: This is not your, like, there are enough problems that, like, you have, or we have, you're welcome to maybe step in on some of ours, but to deal with, to create something with your neighbor that is really, truly not your problem, I feel like it's a bad idea. And to write a letter on top of it,
1: no,
0: I know it's all coming from a good place, but I think you got to just start, like, having a boundary. Like, they're going to have to find out what they need to find out and handle it on their own.
1: How are they going to find out? It's 5 o'clock in the morning. They're asleep.
0: They need to run a check on their sprinklers. I don't know. Get up and check.
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4: 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Coach Steven Jackson and the DMV Trilogy face off against two-time MVP Michael Beasley and the defending champion Miami 305 in a must-win game for both teams. Then the battle for Texas as Greg Monroe, Coach Nancy Lieberman, and the Dallas Power take on Jonathan Simmons and the Houston Righands. 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
1: Sissy wants to get into something called Tali Amory. 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
2: 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This is the one
1: that's... What's a Tali Amory?
3: Got everyone divided.
1: It's a new one? A new Amory?
3: A new Amory.
1: All right. Which Amory is it? That's coming up next.
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0: Ryan Seacrest and Sissany. You know, San Diego's best variety is also the best station to listen to at work. I mean, we might be a little biased. It's Star 94.1.
1: So what is this new dating term?
2: All right. So it's called tollyamory. And if you haven't heard it, you're not
1: tollyamory.
2: Alone.
1: Tollyamory. I've not heard tollyamory.
2: It's basically when someone knows or strongly suspects that their partner is having a romantic relationship with someone else. But instead of sitting down and talking about it, they kind of just tolerate it and keep the relationship going. Experts say it's much more common than people realize. And the big difference is that it isn't polyamory with a P because there's no mutual agreement. With polyamory.
0: Is that what that means?
2: Exactly. Y'all agree. Like, so it's like you're going to have an open relationship or see other people. I'm aware of it and I'm cool with it. Fine. Blah, blah, blah. But relationship experts say that the reasons are often less. It's not so much about the relationship. It's more about maybe they have kids. Maybe it's finances. Maybe it's because they own the house together. Like, and so people just turn a blind eye to these men or women cheating on them because they think that that's the way to live their life, which I am like, I could never live this.
1: Polyamory means you just look the other way. That by definition, just turn a blind eye, look the other way, right?
2: You're like in denial, essentially, right?
3: I mean, do people do it out of love? Like,
1: what if they really love someone so much that they just don't want to deal with the conflict?
2: It's also fear of starting over again, or maybe they just don't think, they don't know their worth.
1: Well, as Tanya said, none of the amories are good.
4: No, I don't like any of the amories.
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1: Foodies know what a Michelin star is, right? 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That's the deadline.

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0: So let's start with you, Sisney. What is on your Weekend Watch List right now?
3: This is so good, and I binged it so fast, which makes me kind of sad because I'm done with it, all 10 episodes, on Apple TV+. It's called Maximum Pleasure Guaranteed, and it's about newly divorced mom. She falls into this rabbit hole of... there's blackmail, murder. She's also like the soccer coach. Like, it's just so intertwined, and she's dealing with like a custody battle. And it's kind of like she's having an identity crisis, but every episode leaves you hanging onto the next. And they're short. They're like 37 minutes each.
0: Tanya, what is on your Weekend Watch List?
4: Well, since I cannot pick Love Island UK, which only has a week left, by the way.
0: No, we know that you like that. We want to hear something else that you love.
4: So this is actually out today. It's called The Dink on Apple TV+. And it's a washed-up tennis pro. He has to swallow his pride, play pickleball to save this local club, and finally win over his stubborn dad. It just looks really light, fun, funny, which is kind of my vibe right now. I don't need anything intense. I just need, like, light television.
0: Who's in it? Anybody we know?
4: It's Jake Johnson, Ben Stiller, and Mary Steenburgen.
3: Jake Johnson is also in Maximum Pleasure as well, by the way.
0: His song Flake is amazing.
3: No, that's Jack Johnson.
0: Well, Jack's song Flake is amazing as well.
3: Jake Johnson is the guy from New Girl. Remember that? I don't know what he... What
0: was, yeah, like, I know. Yes, okay. I stand corrected. I thought I was thinking... I love Jack Johnson's music, and I think Jake's great.
2: Just watch. Come on!
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6: 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Then the battle for Texas as Greg Monroe, Coach Nancy Lieberman, and the Dallas Power take on Jonathan Simmons and the Houston Righands. 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

0: Star 94.1. More variety from the 90s to now. That is going to wrap us up for today. Mm-hmm. If you missed anything on our show, it's up on our podcast, On Air with Ryan Seacrest. Have a great weekend.
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Happy Friday. Hey, it's delayed a big BTS news. I've got BTS tickets for you to win today. I'll tell you how you can win right after Maroon 5. And how about you and the kids go splash at Sesame Place? 2:20 and 4:20 is when you can win with me today. Happy Friday.

0: Star 94.1. Oh my gosh, it was so exciting when Jesse and Tati gave away BTS tickets this morning, and I've got them for you this afternoon at 3:10. An hour from now, you can win BTS tickets. You can see them at SoFi in LA. So hang around with me this afternoon. Why not? You may be walking away with some BTS tickets. Hey, I want to hook you up with some Sesame Place tickets too, so you can go splash around with the kiddos. So get ready. You can win at 2:20 and 4:20 on your Friday here on Star. 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
1: 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Then the battle for Texas as Greg Monroe, Coach Nancy Lieberman, and the Dallas Power take on Jonathan Simmons and the Houston Righands. 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
0: Happy Friday from all of us here at Star. I've got Sesame Place tickets. You ready to win them? Four tickets for you, 866-570-1941. Good luck.

0: exciting. Hey, it's Star 94.1. I've got Christina on the phone from Lemon Grove. And tell everybody what you've been doing this summer, because it sounds like you've had a great summer so far.
1: We've done some camping, gone to SeaWorld, water balloon fights, celebrating birthdays, and sending off my stepson to boot camp.
0: There you go. I mean, that's a busy summer already. That sounds like a really good summer. And you know what we're going to add to that? We're sending you to Sesame Place to splash around with the kids. So have a great time, okay?
1: Awesome.
0: Yeah,
1: so excited.
0: Yeah, you got 4 tickets. Definitely summer to remember here on Star 94.1. And Christina, thank you for making Star your station. Hang on, okay? I'll take care of you. I've got more Sesame Place tickets, 420 here on Star.

0: Hey, did you hear the big news? 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
1: Yo, man.
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Last night for Comic-Con, a Fandom's 9th annual Comic-Con party was at Float at the Hard Rock Hotel. And the cover-ups were there featuring Green Day's Billy Joe Armstrong. So he's roaming around San Diego. 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Justin Bieber, Daisies on Star 94.1.

0: 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I just want to thank each and every one of you who have left me a message telling me your favorite Alicia Keys song, because I have been sending you, I've been giving you tickets to go see Hell's Kitchen the Musical at the Civic Theater, which kicks off, by the way, August 11th. 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But I've been asking you your favorite Alicia Keys song because the musical is inspired by the life and music of Alicia Keys. And I want to congratulate Carrie Breitenbach of Santee. And Carrie, you want to do this together? Let's sing together.
1: All
0: this girl is on fire.
1: This girl is on fire. She's walking on fire.
0: Yes, that was really, really good. Hey, Carrie, thanks for having us on at Santee, and I hope you and your daughter have a great time at the show. Like I said, it kicks off on the 11th. 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
2: 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Coach Steven Jackson and the DMV Trilogy face off against two-time MVP Michael Beasley and the defending champion Miami 305 in a must-win game for both teams. Then the battle for Texas as Greg Monroe, Coach Nancy Lieberman, and the Dallas Power take on Jonathan Simmons and the Houston Righands. 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

Star 94.1, I'm going to an anniversary party at the Bonita Golf Club a little bit later today, and I want to wish a happy anniversary to Diana and Gabe Gomez. They are so in love. And this is for you two. Bruno Mars, Risk It All.

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BTS. You want to go see them in LA at SoFi? All right, get ready, because you're going to be able to win right after Sabrina Carpenter. Let's do this together. Hang out.

0: You'll have to excuse me. I was just sitting here listening to BTS and being very excited about the fact that we have BTS tickets all weekend long on Star 94.1. It's a sold out show in LA, SoFi, September 2nd. And so if you're a BTS fan, oh my gosh, come on. This is amazing, right? So here's the deal. All weekend long, here's what you're going to want to do, okay? You are going to want to open up the free iHeartRadio app, okay? And you are going to want to tell us your name, your neighborhood, and everything, and use the word summer in a sentence. And I will tell you this, the more excited you get about BTS, the better. So you can do that all weekend long. But I tell you what, you're going to be winning with me right now, too. Just to kick off the weekend, you know, and do this right. So I'm going to make it a little challenging. Well, not that challenging. I just need you to name all of the members of BTS, and we're going to get you taken care of and get you tickets to see BTS September 2nd, SoFi in LA. 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You could win. 866-570-1941. 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It's not Big Bang Banking. It's better. This
1: Ice Cube's Big 3 season is heating up. The most competitive basketball league on earth is on CBS this Sunday. Coach Steven Jackson and the DMV Trilogy face off against two-time MVP Michael Beasley and the defending champion Miami 305 in a must-win game for both teams. Then the battle for Texas as Greg Monroe, Coach Nancy Lieberman, and the Dallas Power take on Jonathan Simmons and the Houston Righands. The game played the way you love. 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
0: This is going to be fun. Gina is in the car with her girls. Hey, Gina.
1: Hi.
0: Oh, my gosh.
1: Jazzy and Jay.
0: Hey, all right. Hey, so I just want to remind everybody, all weekend long, you can win tickets to see BTS. 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Right now, though, to kick off the weekend and to celebrate, Gina and the girls are going to try to name all the members of BTS. And are you ready?
1: Okay, girls, we got it.
0: Come on, let's go. Okay. Boom.
1: Go
0: first.
1: Okay, go. Suga, Jin, V, RM, J-Hope, and Jimin.
0: Did we get everybody? Was that everybody?
1: Yes.
0: Yes. Okay. Was it? Oh, man, I think we got everybody. Congratulations, girls. You got it. You got it.
1: Let me just start hyping too.
0: Nice
1: We're
0: job.
1: We're happy Sammy. The girls just got in hyphen on Tuesday as well. Yay. Oh,
0: hang on, you guys. Hold on. I'll take care of you and get y'all hooked up with your BTS tickets. And if you want BTS tickets, like I said, open up that free iHeartRadio app, tap the talkback mic, and say the word summer. And good luck this weekend, all weekend. It's been-

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a summer to remember on Star 94.1, and we are hooking you up with so many different concert tickets. OAR, Gavin DeGraw, and Lisa Loeb. You want to go see them? Because I'm going to give away tickets right after this song. Nice.

There she is, Taylor. And I'll write you Star 94.1. Hey, it's Delayed. It's a summer to remember on Star. Would you like to go see Gavin DeGraw, Lisa Loeb, and OAR? It's happening August 9th, and I want to hook you up with some tickets to see a great show. So why don't you call me right now? We're just having a fun Friday, right? Call me, 866-570-1941. Good luck. You're somber on Star 94.1.

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0: She's so amazing.
1: Love Sia. Chandelier here on Star. That's still one of my favorite music videos of all time. I mean, it's so good. Did you see Johnny Depp made a surprise appearance at Comic-Con? How fun is that? He was dressed up as Scrooge, dressed up as Ebenezer, and kind of tricked everybody. He kind of showed up, and nobody was, like, expecting Johnny Depp to be in disguise. I thought that was awesome. So many different stars have been showing up, including Robert Downey Jr., and John Cena has been on the scene for Comic-Con. So lots going on downtown, and if you don't have a badge, you know, we always tell you, go anyway, because you'll see everybody dressed up. It's great people watching. Maybe you see a celebrity. You can go check out the little boo-boo boutique in the Petco Interactive Zone. There is the Hello Kitty Cafe. There's a whole Percy Jackson and the Olympians activation. So, you know, if you're doing... If you're not doing anything this weekend, you don't have any plans, head down to Comic-Con. Go see it all. By the way, the Summer Art and Food Fair is happening in Old Town this weekend, too. And one more thing I want you to know about is we have BTS tickets all weekend long. It's the sold-out BTS show in L.A., and we want you to win with us. 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It's not big bank banking. It's better. 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
2: Coach Steven Jackson and the DMV Trilogy face off against two-time MVP Michael Beasley and the defending champion Miami 305 in a must-win game for both teams. 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
1: Hey, it's time. Let me hook you up with tickets to go to Sesame Place. You can splash and play, see all the characters. Four tickets for you right now. 866-570-1941. Good luck.

0: to remember here on Star. And you know, Comic-Con weekend, there's so much going on this weekend for sure. Lindsay has a lot going on in her life. She's in Escondido right now. Where are you going right now?
1: I'm actually driving to Carl's Dad to play pickleball.
0: Hey, you're going to get your dink on? Get your
1: I guess so.
0: Hey, I've got tickets for you to go to Sesame Place so you can splash around. And so congratulations. But you said you were winning them for a friend.
1: Yeah, the person I'm meeting up with, my best friend, her son has severe autism, and he loves both the water and Sesame Street. So I'm going to go with her and him, and, you know, I'm just so excited. He's going to absolutely love it, so I'm so stoked.
0: I am so happy for you. Yay. Well, have a good time, and kick some butt playing pickleball, okay?
1: Thank you.
0: Hang on, Lindsay. Hold on. I'll take care of you and get your tickets and everything. Next week on Star, just so you have a heads up about this, Universal Studios Hollywood tickets all week next week. I told you, it's a summer to remember here on Star 94.1. And don't forget, we have BTS tickets all weekend long. 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And you could win those. Yes.

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Happy Friday. It's Star 94.1 and happy Comic-Con weekend. Hey, I just wanted to give you a heads up. 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